0: Apologetics with an X is on the air for another week. Turn it up, immerse yourself in the best of a Christian parody on one of your favorite groups, Apologetics. And here's some great rock and roll history. I'm Jerry Q with Apologetics lead singer, lyricist Jay Jackson. Jay, you've all been busy in the studio, I can see. We're about to start off with some fresh tunes from Apologetics.
1: That's right. We already played one of them. That's a parody called That's Unbelief, parody of Bad Company's eponymous song from 1974 that kicked off side two of their debut album. So ours is about Judas Iscariot from his perspective. Song after that is another brand new song called Something from Nothing. It's a parody of Billy Preston's number one hit from that year. Little trivia, that number one song was the song that fell the fastest from the number one slot. I think it fell from number one to number 15 in its follow-up week on the charts, but I always liked it. But Billy Preston, Nothing from Nothing. Ours is called Something from Nothing. Song after that, a parody of Bob Seger's number four hit called Still the Same from 1978. Ours is called Still His Name. And finally, we have another new song, parody of Sammy Hagar's I Can't Drive 55. And nobody has to do that anymore, do they? It's called Hosea 55. And that's one of my favorite chapters in the Bible. And as a kid, 55 was one of my favorite numbers, too. Not a lucky number, just a number I always liked. Those are our four newest songs, although we have two other new ones in the works that we hope to have ready for the next time we do radio with you.

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1: Honored to be played on the radio anywhere, let alone all those places. And week after week, thank you for continuing to air us. Really appreciate it. I'm going to start this next song out with a song I wrote many years ago, about 95 or 96. It's basically my story. It kind of what happened, you know, where like hooking up with Jesus was like hooking up with an old friend, man, in my early 20s. And all of a sudden it all came together. And I remember the friend I had when I was young, and he recognized me, and he changed my life. It was more than a healing, and it's the third year More Than a Feeling by Boston. After that, we have a song about when Peter hooked up with his friend for the first time, called Get a Bite, 30 a Let It Ride by BTO. And finally, a guy who could have used a few more friends back in the day, a guy named Jeremiah. So it's called Be Bold Jeremiah, parody of Jet Airliner by Steve Miller Band. And the second cassette I ever owned was Book of Dreams, Steve Miller. The first one was Spirit of America by the Beach Boys, which is funny because the first album I ever bought myself was Endless Summer by the Beach Boys. So we're hoping to have some more Beach Boys songs for you in the near future, too. But anyway, those are the ones coming up.

0: Apologetics with an X. Jay, how might our friends stay in touch with your band and also maybe be able to order some of these great tunes we play here on Apologetics with an X?
1: Sure. Well, Jerry, you named the show so well, Apologetics with an X. So you spell apologetics, spell it with an X. You know, these days, the other day we were looking at some ad, my wife and I said, I don't even know why people bother to put their website addresses anymore, because all people have to do is, if you know the name of something, Google it, and it'll show up. Our website is the name of the band, apologeticswithanx.com, or you can go to Facebook and spell it, Apologetics with an X, or go to iTunes, Pandora, Spotify, Amazon, all those places, Apologetics with an X, and that'll get you there, even Twitter. Just remember to spell it with an X. Just spell the name right. Some of the songs that you'll be able to hear, there are songs like this one. This one's called 969. It's about Methuselah. I remember the first time I think I heard that was a song back from your heyday, Jerry, the Guess Who album. I think you had a song called 969, The Oldest Man. And I think that might have been the first time I learned that that was the age of Methuselah, the oldest man in the Bible. Of course, the Bible says, yeah, no matter how old you are today, if today you hear his voice, do not harden your hearts. And it's a parody of Psalm 69 by Bryan Adams. After that, we have a song called I Have to Die First, and it's a parody of Eye of the Tiger, number one for 6 weeks in the spring of 1982 by Survivor. After that, Rock This Tower. It's about the Tower of Babel, or Babel, if you're from England, and if you're listening in England. And it's a parody of the Stray Cats song, Rock This Town. And of course, the Stray Cats first hit it big in England, like Jimi Hendrix. They had to go out of their native United States, go over across the pond, to hit

0: Apologetics with an X. We're here for you each week with that awesome parody band, Apologetics. And Jay, who are the band members right now besides yourself?
1: We have Keith Haney, our bass player. He's been our bass player now for, goodness gracious, since 1995. So 24 years, coming up on 25 years next year. After that, we have Jimmy Vegas Tanner on drum. And he's been with us now for 14 years, going on 15. After that, we have Tom Tincha on lead guitar, joined us at the end of 2008. My goodness, he's been with us for 11 years. I can't believe it. Wayne Bartley does all our mixing and plays occasional guitar with us. A fantastic guitarist. Wayne has been with us since he's been doing stuff with us his fifth year. Our newest addition, as far as guys who play with us regularly, would be Rich Mannion, who started playing keyboards with us just a little over a year ago. And he's already played on 35 songs with us. And he's a great backup singer, too. He's a great lead singer, too, I'm sure. But I'm not going to let him do that because I got to do something around here. But he does phenomenal backing vocals, has a multi-octave range. And we're just so glad to have him be a part of us. But there's many others like your Todd Waitses and your Tom Milnesses and your Bill Hubars and so many other guys. We are just so blessed to have all these guys. And they're going to do some songs for you. And this next one is actually another one of our former members who came back to play guitar. He used to play drums for us. Bill Rieger plays guitar on this one with a little help from Tom Tincha. It's a song called I'll Prepare For You, a parody of I'll Be There For You by the Rembrandts, a big hit back in the 90s, also known as the theme for Friends. After that, we have a song we did back in the 90s called Shepherd's Paradise. The parody is Coolio, Gangsta's Paradise, which, if you're a big music trivia buff, you know that samples a part of a song Stevie Wonder called Pastime Paradise back from the 70s. After that, we have Last Night, which is another multi-generational hit, the parody of Last Kiss by Pearl Jam, which was the number two hit for them back in the 90s, number two hit for J. Frank Wilson and the Cavaliers in the 60s, and a top 40 hit for a group called Wednesday in the 70s. And finally, for this show, we have a song about hell called Dropping on the Sun, and it's a parody of Smash Mouth's number two hit, Walking on the Sun, back in the 90s.

0: 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I'm Jerry Q, and thanks to Jay Jackson, lead singer and lyricist for Apologetics, for sharing the tunes and having a bit of a conversation with us. 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
3: 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And yes, I've been busy collecting new songs and new artists for you to enjoy this hour. But first, let's get to a scripture. Romans 12:11 says, "Never be lacking in zeal, but keep your spiritual fervor serving the Lord." That's Romans 12:11. Now, new to the Rock and Ron show is Tyler Alexander with Only the Good News, Nick Schiffers with Fresh Fire, and Lift You Up, Joel Cause. 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

Lifting up the name of Jesus here on Off the Grid. That's Joel Cause with Lift You Up. Next up is Eric Nider. He's got a brand new song called Praise You All the Same. Then Brent Pathick, who has a new one called This Time. And Table of Grace from Jesse Hamble. Great Christian music here on Off the Grid. Glad you're listening.

New artist here on Off the Grid, Jesse Hamble with Table of Grace. Next up, an artist that's given us a few hits, Jake Fretz from Canada, Made It All. I think you're going to like this one. In Your Ways from Matt Reese and Josh Clay with No Rock. Great Christian music, Off the Grid.

0: That's Josh Clay with No Rock. Next up is a songwriter, which has been around independent Christian music for a long time. I'm talking about Keith Moore and Broken Records. Keith used to have a place called Indie Heaven, which I used to get a lot of my artists from. Well, Keith is currently doing some more songwriting, I see, with this song called Meet Me in the Middle. Then we got Claire Cunningham. I like this song a lot. New Light Coming In, and Natasha Zambaro, brand new name here on the Rock and Ron Show with He Is Close. Great Christian music here on Off the Grid.
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Here's a scripture to ponder from Isaiah 40. Do you not know? Have you not heard? The Lord is the everlasting God, the creator to the ends of the earth. He will not grow weary or tired, and his understanding no one can fathom. He gives strength to the weary and increases power to the weak. Even youths grow tired and weary, and young men stumble and they fall. But those who hope in the Lord will renew their strength. They will soar on wings like eagles. They will run and not grow weary. They will walk and not faint. That's from Isaiah 40. That's a great scripture for encouragement from Isaiah 40. Well, we got three more songs this hour. We got Quinn Thrones and her newest, Every Gift. Then Christ the King Music and Jason Fowler with God of Peace. Speaking of peace, we got Song of Peace from Scott Riggin. Great Christian music here on Off the Grid. Hope you've enjoyed the hour. I know I did.

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Thank you, Lord.

on, somebody, worship the Lord. Come on, worship the Lord. Listen, saints, forget about Beverly. Forget about what I got on, and let's just let God have his way in here. Let's bless him. Some of you haven't given God the glory. Some of you haven't given him the honor, and you know that he's worthy of all the praise. Oh my God, some of you sitting here and you're looking at, amen, what you're spending and who you see. Don't worry about who you see, but forget about all that and say, I come to glorify God. I come to lift him up. I come to bless him because he's worthy of all the praise. Listen, if you don't have anything else to think about,

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1: 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Some of you may not. But take a listen.

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1: All right. 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
7: Welcome to this week's edition of 20 The Countdown Magazine. I'm your host, William Ryan III, and officially summer has arrived here in the Northern Hemisphere. So we mean, I thought it was already here for some reason. It's so hot here in Texas. But whether you're listening from the beach, the backyard, or on the family road trip, I hope you're enjoying this season. And if you're in the Southern Hemisphere, where winter is settling in, maybe you are listening with a warm drink nearby and a little jacket on or something. Either way, I'm glad you've chosen to spend part of your weekend with me. Now, I've got a fun show lined up for you today, and of course, the 20 biggest songs in Christian music are coming your way. And speaking of the chart, things are anything but settled. Only three tracks managed to stay in the same position as last week, which means there is movement all over the countdown. So let's get started and see where your favorite song lands this week.
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0: Spirit of God. We see it in Genesis when God breathes into Adam. We see it in the New Testament when Jesus breathes on the disciples. This is symbolizing the Holy Spirit empowerment of God in our lives. And this song is a prayer that God's Spirit would breathe on everything that we do, on our businesses, on our dreams, on our families, on our brokenness, and so that we can experience the life-changing power of His presence.
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2: Number 19.

That is a chart debut this week at number 19. It's from Torrin Wells. It's called Breathe On It on 20 The Countdown Magazine. Now it is a song that's moving up one this week from Micah Tyler. This one is called Perfectly.

0: perfectly.
1: At number 18 this time, that is Micah Tyler with Perfectly. Here on 20, the Countdown Magazine. You know, he's going to be part of a large Christian music festival outside of Washington, D.C. here in the U.S. It's called Unshaken, and it's coming this summer. He's going to be there along with Jeremy Camp, Colton Dixon, Tarian, Andrew Rip, and a few others. So look for that if you're going to be in the D.C. area. Well, last week after Jamie McDonald's song Ain't No Way, I asked you to send in your own Ain't No Way stories. Well, Mercy from Kenya did just that. Mercy shared that she was stuck in a toxic work environment and, out of frustration, applied for a position at one of the biggest banks in Kenya. Later, she learned that many candidates seemed to have advantages going into the interview process. Meanwhile, she walked into her interview with what she's described as little to no knowledge of banking. She wrote, "I applied and got in purely by God's grace, and yet here she is now in her second contract with the company. Praise God, Mercy." She even summed it up this way: "This is, and I hope will be, the first of many Ain't No Way testimonies in my life." I love that. I mean, she's not just looking back at God's faithfulness, but expecting to see it again in the future. That is so cool. Well, stick around, because I've got another Ain't No Way story to share coming up in our second hour of the show. And if you have an Ain't No Way story, you've got to share it with us. You can head over to 20thecountdown.com and click on the Connect with Us tab.
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1: Well, as you would expect, we have several more incredible songs coming up, as we still have 17 to go this week. 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Our artist news, the winning future fan favorite pick from last week. So many incredible things. So I hope you'll plan to be with me until the end of our show.
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0: This is Chandler Moore, and this is the heart behind my song, God, I'm Just Grateful. The Bible instructs us to give thanks in all things. That means in the good, in the bad, in the ugly, and the beautiful, we are to thank God for it all. And I think this song helps me set my eyes on the list of reasons I have to be grateful. God has been so good, and in the midst of fires and trials and struggles and battles, I still have a reason to be grateful. And this is that song. Here's God, I'm Just Grateful.
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1: 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Well, Tasha Layton is moving up one this week with her latest called Meet Me in the Valley.
2: Number 16.

0: is Meet Me in the Valley from Tasha Layton at number 16 here on 20, the Countdown Magazine. Well, I have something really fun for you right now. Our friends at TPR, they have hooked us up with two tickets to see the band Kane on their Live and in Worship tour here in the United States. And we're giving them away to one winner. 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
0: 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And here in our remaining 15 songs, you're going to hear some more of that movement and hopefully your new favorite song if you haven't heard it already. I mean, they just keep getting better and better, don't they? Plus, I have a few more stories behind the songs this hour from Andrew Rip and Phil Wickham.
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3: 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I've been listening to this countdown since the early 90s when I discovered it, and thank God that I've been exposed to so much music wherever I've been in the world through this countdown. God bless you guys.
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0: 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That parody band Apologetics. Now they have their own show on Angel 95 FM. 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
4: What up, y'all? Andrew Rip here. My new song, I'd Do It Again. What did this song come from? It's kind of a different perspective on really the cross and what Jesus endured, and almost speaking from his perspective, but from the Father's heart, like, for his kids, would you do it again? Would you endure the cross again? Knowing what you were doing it for. Now that we're here, now that we're in community with him, and now that we're, in relationship with him, he sees what he was waiting for. I had a 7-year experience where I waited for my daughter for 7 years. She came to us by way of an adoption that we didn't even see coming. And a friend of mine asked me that question, which is really where this song came from. It was like, hey, knowing what you were waiting for, Francis, would you do it again? And I was like, absolutely, without skipping a beat. And it just made me think, I know that Jesus would answer the same way. So that's where the song came from. I hope it blesses you. Thanks so much for listening. God bless.
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0: She is moving up to number 14 this time. It is Carly Ann Taylor with Why Should I Worry here on 20. Yeah, she actually got a big old following on social media before she hit the chart here. I love that. She was sharing all sorts of cool stuff. Next up, it is Pat Barrett.
1: Number 13.

0: is Pat Barrett at number 13 after a one-point climb with I've Got a Fire here on 20, the Countdown Magazine. And in case Pat Barrett's fall tour isn't making a stop in your area, be sure to check out his spring of 2027 dates that he released. Maybe, just maybe, he's coming to your area in that time of the year. Well, I got a voicemail from Michael in Alabama here in the United States, and he's got something on his heart he wanted to share.
1: Hey, my name is Michael Shepherd. I am listening from 1017 The River in Tuscaloosa, Alabama. And I've been listening to 20 The Countdown Magazine every weekend for about 2 years now, since the station went from alternative to a Christian rock station. When I moved to town, I was coming from rehab and at a local area here in Bessemer. And I love our station we have down here. And then I was first introduced to 20 The Countdown through you guys on the weekend. And I love what you got. I get a lot of new music coming, you know, with fan favorites and stuff. And I text my sister all the time because she's a big Christian. I just love what you guys are doing. And I think it's a great job. And I'm just so grateful to have it. And I love the messages and the good feelings you guys put out there. And I just want to say thank you. And keep the prayer strong. Thank you.
0: Wow, Michael, I love hearing from you. That is so encouraging. I mean, there's just something so powerful about knowing this show is finding people right where they are in the middle of everyday life and pointing them back to Jesus. So thank you for sharing that with us and for listening. And I'm so excited that you're texting your sister on different songs and stuff that you hear too. That is really cool. Hey, if you have a story like Michael, you think, I got to share that with them. I want to hear it. You can leave a voicemail anytime. Our listener line is listed at our website if you want to go there and find that phone number. We also have a way to record your voice right there on the website under the Connect tab. So just head over to 20thecountdown.com. So don't just listen to the show this week. Jump in and be a part of it, just like Michael was. But thanks again, Michael, for calling in with that voicemail. I love hearing from you. So encouraging.
2: Coming up.
0: Well, still a few songs to go this first hour of our show, but we also have the artist news coming up in no time. We have three stories that I want to share with you that are going on in the Christian music industry this week. I'm sure you're going to love them too. And then we're going to get back to our music and we're going to hear from Phil Wickham with a story behind his latest song called Homesick for Heaven.
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5: The physical pain feels like relief from the emotional pain. Cutting, burning, hitting are ways to feel something other than the numbness, to have control when everything else feels chaotic. 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
14: Well, it is time for a little collaboration between Phil Wickham and Crowder. Here they are with It Really Is Amazing Grace.
2: Number 12.

0: Artist News. Three things you need to know. Number one.
1: Well, the band Kane recently announced their upcoming Live and in Worship tour. Now, if you've ever seen Kane live, then you know they are known for their colorful outfits, big energy, and a whole lot of fun. But this fall, they're inviting fans into something a little different. Now, Kane says the idea for this tour actually came from moments during previous concerts when they would pause the show for worship and prayer. And over time, these moments became some of the most impactful parts of the night. Now, don't worry, the colorful outfits aren't going anywhere. And earlier, I mentioned that we are giving away a pair of tickets thanks to our friends at TPR. So head over to 20thecountdown.com if you would like to sign up to win those tickets. We'll be giving away soon, so don't wait.
0: Number two.
1: Leanna Crawford has a new album on the way, and she's inviting fans into the journey behind it. And she recently announced a new video series that documents the last year of her life, including behind-the-scenes moments on tour, the making of the album, and even some of her darkest moments and biggest joys along the way. Leanna says her hope is that these videos would remind people how faithful God is through every open door and every closed one, too. Now, the first episode dropped earlier this week with a new episode releasing each Monday leading up to the album, and I always love getting a behind-the-scenes look at how these albums come together. Here's Leanna sharing a little bit about that journey.
2: It was so free to do music. There was no pressure. And then when I had my first songwriting contract, it was like, oh, this is like real. Like, I had no idea what I was doing. My mom was like, don't be nervous, you're singing for Jesus. I really struggled with putting yourself out there for everybody to kind of decide if they like you or not. I lost the freedom, which is like the whole point. What's the point of doing music if it's not fun?
0: Number three.
1: Ann Wilson's brand new book, Rebel, is officially out now. And to celebrate the release, Ann recently hosted a special pop-up event where she got to celebrate with fans and share more about the heart behind the book. Ann says that her hope is that Rebel encourages people to follow Jesus boldly and not be afraid to stand out for their faith. Here is Ann sharing what it really means to be a rebel for Jesus.
3: Being a follower of Jesus in today's world is literally like being a rebel against the world. It's standing up and saying, I'm not going to follow the world, I'm going to follow Jesus. And the Bible says that when you follow Jesus, the world will hate you. And you will be an outsider, and you will go against the crowd. And I do think that makes you a rebel, that makes you stand out. But it's also like a beautiful thing. When you stand out for Jesus, there's a light to you that no one else has, you know, that we as followers of Jesus have. And I think that there's a freedom in that, and saying, I'm not going to worry about what people think about me, but I'm going to follow Jesus and just pursue him and obey him.
0: You're up to date. That was three things you need to know. Now, back to the countdown with William Ryan III.
4: Hey, this is Phil Wickham, and I am homesick for heaven. Anybody else out there with me on that? I mean, doesn't this world just feel like it's getting crazier and crazier? And I'm so thankful for Jesus. I'm so thankful that I wake up in the morning with peace in my heart, with joy in my song, with future and with hope and life because of Jesus and what he's done for me. And I just want to speak to anybody out there that's like, I don't know if heaven's my home. It says in the scripture that Jesus is the way, the truth, and the life, that no one comes to the Father except through him. It says if you confess with your mouth that Jesus is Lord and believe in your heart that God raised him from the dead, you will be saved. So right now you can cry out to Jesus and know that you are saved and know that heaven is your home and know that you're forgiven. He is the way, the truth, the life. I cannot wait to see him face to face. I'm homesick for heaven.
0: Number 11.

0: That is Phil Wickham with Homesick for Heaven here at number 11 this time on 20 The Countdown magazine. You know, what's funny is he just had a song right before our artist news along with Crowder. So he had some back-to-back songs this week on the show. That is pretty crazy. And that song right there spent 4 weeks in the number one spot. So that's cool to hear right there. Well, there was a song that has been at number one for the last 6 weeks in a row from Matthew West. And we're hoping to see if he can do it again this week or if someone new has moved into that top spot. Here's a little refresher on that number one song.
1: Last week's number one song.

0: was Matthew West with the number one song last week. That was his sixth week in a row being there in that top spot. But I am looking forward to next hour because we're going to jump into our top 10 remaining songs of the week. And we'll find out if he is back there in the top or if someone new is there this week.
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0: We are at the midpoint here on 20 The Countdown magazine, and this week the top 10 is about as tight as it gets. We have two songs sitting steady in the same spot while everything around them is shifting. Four songs are moving up and four are sliding down, which means no one's really safe right now. Nearly every position is up for grabs. That's what makes this part of the countdown so fun to track, isn't it? Well, let's keep watching how this all shakes out as we move ahead with our remaining top 10 songs of the week.
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0: Well, to get our top 10 started, it is the band We The Kingdom. Here they are dropping down to this spot with their song Rescue Me on 20 The Countdown Magazine.
1: Number 10.

It is Josiah Queen moving up one with the song Demons here at number 9 on 20 The Countdown magazine. Well, this next artist is back out with another headlining tour this fall called Left It in the River Tour. It's Jamie McDonald up next with Ain't No

0: now.
1: It is Jamie McDonald at number 8 again this time with Ain't No Way on 20, the Countdown magazine. You know, before I played that song, I mentioned that she has a new headlining tour this fall called Left It in the River, which reminds me of her new video that I saw recently of Left It in the River. She had some real footage of baptism videos from her fans in it. It was so cool. Well, if you heard the top of our show, I shared an Ain't No Way story from Mercy in Kenya, and I have another one for you from Virginia in Ontario, Canada. She said, you asked about God moments on today's show, and my God moment came in 2020 when I lost my mother and husband 18 days apart. I had asked God for peace while they were sick, and he gave me his peace beyond understanding. I still had his peace after they passed, and it brought me through. I could not have gone through it without him and his peace. Virginia, that is so good to hear and so encouraging. Thanks for taking the time to share that with us. I mean, that truly is an Ain't No Way story, right? Getting through that, I don't know how people who aren't believers get through stuff like that. I mean, I remember losing my parents within about 6 weeks of each other back in 2010, and it was God and his peace who got me through all that as well. So I can totally relate. But thanks again for taking time to share that with us. But let me ask you, what is your Ain't No Way story? What's something God has done in your life that can only be explained by his grace? I'd love to hear about it at 20thecountdown.com. Head over there and let me know your story.
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5: Hey, I'm Peter Burton, and my song, Where Would I Be, is a reminder of the amazing life we have when we say yes to Jesus. So often the enemy will try to bring up our past and discourage us, reminding us of our mistakes and where we should be because of them. But as Christ followers, when we ask ourselves, where would we be without Jesus? Our response is, thank God, I'll never know.
2: Number 7.

0: That is Peter Burton dropping down to number 7 with Where Would I Be here on 20. You know, he and his wife, Allie, just celebrated their 11th wedding anniversary this past week. Congratulations to the Burtons. Next, here is Mercy Me with Make It Well.
1: Number 6.
2: Me?

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Jesus, could you please

0: Dropping down a couple of spots to land at number 6, that is Mercy Me with Make It Well on 20 The Countdown magazine. And only a few more weeks until that band sets sail on a cruise to Alaska. I've never been on a cruise before, but I feel like I could use one right now. It sounds pretty fun. Well, I absolutely love hearing what motivates you to support our mission here at 20. I recently received this message from Kathy in North Carolina, who is a monthly financial supporter of the show. And she writes, "It is a fulfillment of a deep desire of mine to support your efforts to reach the world for Jesus Christ through music. A melody in a person's heart can do great work in their soul." And she goes on to share that she is 77 years old. She is retired and has been listening to 20 for more than 35 years. That is incredible. First of all, what a legacy of listening. And second, what a powerful reminder that this is exactly what our countdown is all about. Music going out, lifting hearts, pointing people towards Jesus in ways that stick with them long after the song ends. And here's the thing. Messages like Kathy's aren't just encouragement. They're also what keeps this show going. 20 is listener supported, which means if it matters to you, you are the reason it continues to reach more people around the world every week. And if you'd like to support us and be a part of that, you can head over to 20thecountdown.com. 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But any amount helps us with our mission here. And just like Kathy described, it can make a huge difference in someone else's life. And Kathy, thank you. Truly, your words are a reminder that faithfulness over time makes a real impact.
1: Coming up.
0: Oh, can you believe it? We're already down to our top 5 here on the chart. I mean, this is good and good. If you haven't heard your favorite song yet, which I would be really surprised if you haven't, then it's got to be in these top 5. So stay with me. And we also have one little bonus song to throw in there. And that is the winning future fan favorite. Those new ones that you voted on last week, we're going to play the winner in its entirety coming up.
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0: It is Elevation Worship with Alleluia. They're moving up two spots this week to land there at number five. Congratulations to them. Well, here on 20 The Countdown Magazine, every week we love to play new music for you, and we get your vote to tell us which song to play the following week. And last week, you might remember, we around the same time, we played a new one from Dan Bremnes called Reaching for the Light, and a new one from John Reddick called Holding On. And the one that had the most votes that I'm going to play for you right now, it was the song from John Reddick. Here he is with Holding On 20, The Countdown Magazine.
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is John Reddick with a winning future fan favorite from last week here on 20 The Countdown magazine. That one is called Holding On. Praise God. That's pretty cool, isn't it? I can't wait for that one to hit the chart. Well, we have some new songs to play for you and get your vote again this week. And our first song to play is a new one from Sons of Sunday. This is their song called One More Day.

Sons of Sunday with their latest called One More Day. That's the first pick this week for the future fan favorite. Our next one is from a new artist named Jordan Cawley. This is his song called Headed My Way. I still

0: That is Jordan Colley, a new artist with his song Headed My Way. The song that you heard before that one was from Sons of Sunday called One More Day. 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
2: This is Zach Williams, and this is the story behind my new song, Wait For Me. I wrote this song during a time when I felt completely lost. I've been walking through life trying to figure out everything on my own, carrying things I should have laid down years ago. And the more I tried, the harder the road got. One day I finally looked up and prayed, God, I need some direction. And what struck me was realizing he had never left. He was just there patiently waiting for me to turn around. Every detour, every stumble, every mile, every time I walked in the wrong direction, he kept guiding me back. The song is a reminder that even when we take the long way home, God still waits for us.
3: Number 4.

0: He is moving up one to number four. It is Zach Williams with Wait For Me on 20, the Countdown Magazine. Well, I want to tell you about this because I know we have so many international listeners, and it's hard for you guys to get to see some of these tours that these artists are doing. But Zach Williams, he has his Revival Nights tour performance from Red Rocks Amphitheater in Colorado. It's on YouTube. So if you want to check that out, this will be your way to kind of feel like you're there at a concert. Go look for Zach Williams there for his Revival Nights tour. Well, just a reminder that we are giving away two tickets to see the band Kane on their Live and in Worship tour. It's courtesy of our friends at TPR. And here's the best part. The winner will get to choose the U.S. city that they would like to attend on the tour schedule. So a little bit of flexibility there. You can pick a place near you. And if you haven't entered yet, there is still some time for you to do that. Just head over to 20thecountdown.com and find the giveaway post. You can even find it on our social media pages as well. And just follow the instructions to enter. And who knows, you and a friend could be worshiping with Kane in just a few months.
1: Coming up,
0: only three more songs to go on this weekend's countdown. I mean, is it turning out the way you thought it would be turning out? I mean, for me, there's been a few twists and turns, and there may even be a couple more of those in our top three songs. So I don't need to tell you this, but you probably don't want to leave the radio right now. 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
0: Back in the same spot again this week, it is Elevation Rhythm with their latest song called Washed.
1: Number three.

0: At number three again here on 20 The Countdown Magazine, it is Elevation Rhythm with their song Washed. Well, this next song spent six consecutive weeks in the number one spot, which was our second highest number of weeks at number one this year so far. Here is Matthew West with Good.
1: Number two. I

0: 'cause you're good.
1: It is Matthew West in the number two spot this week with his song Good. After spending six consecutive weeks in the number one spot here on 20 The Countdown magazine. I mean, that was pretty cool. You know, he also has a brand new Jesus is King fall tour coming up. So many exciting things happening. And he's going to be on my side of the country, but not in my city, I saw. So I hope it'll be close to where you are living, though, in the U.S. Well, before we wrap things up, make sure you are getting the 20 The Countdown magazine e-newsletter. 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
5: UFOs and God is one of the most fascinating, genuinely unsettling documentaries you will ever watch. Millions of people worldwide claim aliens are real, that they've been taken, abducted, removed from their beds in the dead of night, and forced onto spacecraft they cannot explain, including the film's own director, whose harrowing personal account will make the hair on the back of your neck stand up and stay there. But this documentary dares to ask the deeper question, what are these people actually encountering, and how does it connect profoundly, unavoidably, to faith in God? Theologians, scientists, and ordinary people from every background wrestle openly with experiences that defy easy explanation. Some are convinced, others deeply skeptical, but nobody walks away unchanged. For Christians especially, UFOs and God raises questions that demand serious reflection about the supernatural, about spiritual warfare, about demons, and about a God sovereign over dimensions we're only beginning to understand. Movie Guide advises caution for younger children.
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1: Well, do I have something exciting to share with you? Not only do we have a new number one song this week, but this is this artist's very first number one song on CCM Radio. I cannot believe it. She also just celebrated her 42nd anniversary with her husband Alvin this week, so a lot of things to celebrate in her life. Here is CeCe Winans to tell us about this new number one song.
6: Psalm 63 talks about God's love being better than life, and that is so true. When I think of the goodness of Jesus and all that he has done for me, I can't help but praise God. And this song, Worthy of It All, just puts it all in perspective. When I just think of all of the great things that God has done, what he continues to do, and not just because of what he's done, but just because of who he is. He's worthy of all of our praise, all of our strength. The Bible instructs us to love him with all of our heart, soul, and mind. Why? Because he deserves nothing less. He is worthy of it all.
2: Number one.

is your new number one song this week from CC Winans. It's called Worthy of It All here on 20 The Countdown magazine. And congratulations to CC Winans, because that song is not only new number one this week on 20, but it also marks her very first number one Christian AC radio hit of her career. That's a huge milestone moment for one of the most celebrated voices in Christian music, and I couldn't be more happy for her. That is really cool. Let's hope she's back there again next week and has a good run here at number one. Well, I'm William Ryan III, and I want to invite you back next week because we're going to do it again. We're going to find out if CeCe's at number one. But in the meantime, I would love to hear from you. 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

0: This is the Weekend 22 Countdown, and I'm Josh Ashton. Coming to you with the top 22 Christian hit songs from all across the country. And hey, I hope you're having a great weekend. Now check it out on the show this week. We had Jordan Flees popping in, shared one thought that he has for you. Holvey, he's got some advice on dating and finding your mate for life. Gio, he's opening up about seeing his music as a calling and encouraging others to pursue that calling as well. And then Tora Wells, he's dropping in, revealing the challenges with pursuing God's calling. Hey, we'll also hit you with some new music from John Reddick and another from Evith Luna. And then, of course, we've got the top 22 songs for the week. So here we go, kicking off the countdown with Caleb Gordon as he debuts up at number 22 with God First on the Weekend 22.
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0: first. I put God first.
1: God first. That's Caleb Gordon jumping into the countdown at number 22 this week here on The Weeknd 22. Now, Gladden, he just dropped a new collabo this weekend, and, the Christian genre-bending artist teamed up with Curtis Hoppe for a brand new song entitled Round and Round. By the way, it's streaming as of this Friday everywhere if you want to check it out. And we got Gladden on the countdown now, suiting up with the boots and cowboy hat. He's down a notch to number 21 with Good in My Soul on The Weeknd 22.
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0: We got vices, we got pain. Yeah, we all go through it, so aren't we all the same? I got a thorn in my side, take it out from where it hides. Throw it in the fire, let it burn in the night. We fall right back down again. I sat in the mud, bro, this ain't happening. I'm like the prodigal, quarterback audible. And then I hear an audible.
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0: That's Good in My Soul from Gladden. Slide a spot down to number 21 this week here on The Weeknd 22. Now, Sarah Reeves, she's slowly releasing every single track of her upcoming album, Standing Up. By the way, that's coming out this fall. But up next on the song release calendar is one called Overnight Success. That track's dropping out June 26th. But as for now in the countdown, we got Tyrion crashing into the countdown at number 20 with God Is For Me to become our highest debut of the week on The Weeknd 22.
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0: Yeah, what's up? I'm Josh Ashton, and these are the top 22 most played songs on Christian hit radio from all across the country. So, looking ahead to the number one spot, who's going to be taking it this week on The Weeknd 22 charts? Will it be Brandon Lake and Schema Boy spinning another week at number one with No Idol?

0: why? The only way to find out, stay with us. It's happening right here on the Weekend 22 Countdown. 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
0: 22. This is the Weekend 22 Countdown, and I hope your weekend is going so great. Hey, I'm Josh Ashton, your host, and yeah, it's my job to bring to you your favorite songs this weekend from all across the country. And you know, we always enjoy getting to have our little chats with our favorite artists, and well, one of them popped through, Jordan Feliz. We got to catch up with him, and, well, the singer-songwriter, he had one thought, only one, he wanted to share with you.
6: It would just be to trust, the Lord. Give him everything you got, and even though that is a terrifying thing to do, because I know, because I've done it, and I still struggle with doing it to this day, but I guarantee you, when you do that, literally, he is going to do so much more with whatever you have than you will ever be able to humanly achieve on your own. And just watch him just blow your mind.
0: Hey, thanks, Jordan. And he's teamed up with KB now as Jordan Feliz. And KB, you're on the countdown with Familia, dropping three lower from last week to number 19 on the Weekend 22.
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0: That is familiar. It's Jordan Feliz at KB, down three lower this week to number 19 on the Weekend 22. Now, if you happen to miss it, no big deal. He shared some photos of his adorable little baby boy on Father's Day, along with a message for his son. So what he ended up writing, he said, "My son, our journey together has just begun, and already you have expanded my heart, brought context to my past, and changed my soul eternally. It's not hyperbole. I say that I am forever changed because of you. It's my joy to walk with you, teach you, and learn from you for the rest of my life. Lord Jesus, you welcomed and blessed little children. Listen kindly to our prayer. Bless this little boy. Amen." And on the countdown, we happen to find the proud papa, no big deal, hooking up with KB as they hold the same spot as last week with Got a Reason on the Weekend 22.
1: Number 18. As long as I'm breathing.

0: That's KB and No Big Deal with Got a Reason. It repeats at number 18 this week here on the Weekend 22. And hey, don't forget the Weekend 22. 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And on the countdown, we're up to number 17 with Gabe Von Oven as he moves up to with King. On the Weekend 22.
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2: Let me tell you about the King, reigning above, powerful and mighty, came down to love. He sits on the throne, highly seated, for his blood has atoned. He's a roller of stones, can't you see? Let me tell you about the King.

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1: That's Gabe Vonhoven climbing up two spots this week to take over at number 17 with King. And it's right here on the Weekend 22, which, by the way, we are on our way to the number one song in the country. Coming up on the countdown, we're going to be chatting with Halvey as he's got some advice for you on dating and finding your mate. Plus, we're going to fill in all the gaps with the latest music news from Rachel James. And more is on the way here on the Weekend 22.
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4: 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And I'm just telling you, straight up, we'd love to follow you on yours, because we do follow back. 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It's in from Sarah Reeves as she inches up one with Runaway on the Weekend 22.
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0: That's Sarah Reeves in Runaway. Move it up a spot this week. Take it over at number 16 here on the Weekend 22. Now, Halvey and his wife, Rachel, they just celebrated their fifth wedding anniversary. It happened last month. Hopefully, he was not delayed on it. But when we got to talking with the Christian rapper recently, he got to share with us advice for dating and finding your mate in life.
1: If you are dating and, like, you just know off rip, like, two different directions, just know that it's two different directions. Fortunately, me and my wife are on the same direction. And I knew that by the way she supported me while we were dating. Like, dating is a testing grounds. Don't think it's going to change when you get married. So
2: yeah.
1: I was very intentional about it. So, yeah, I would say, man, for people to be very aware, like, of who they're dating and be intentional about it, because don't waste time taking somebody down this road and realizing, like, you already know it's not right, but you're just forcing it. Like, just do it his way off rip, and you won't have regrets. So that's how I did it, man. Once I saw she was down pretty quick, I was like, oh, yeah. And I was down for her dream. So it's like, we're a team, you know what I mean?
2: Yeah,
3: yeah.
1: Yeah, so for us, we're very spontaneous. Hey, maybe you're not spontaneous, you know what I mean? That's okay.
2: Right.
1: Like, you need to be who God made you to be, and whoever that is going to be, rock with them. You know what I mean? So, and I'm not saying you even have to be alike. Sometimes I think God puts people who are so different together.
2: Yeah.
1: But yeah, I think it's that awareness of, like, your convictions and following those, man.
0: Hey, thanks, Halvey, man. And here is Rooftop from Halvey, along with No Big Deal. Team it up. And it's Slippin' 2 on the Weekend 22.
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0: praises to.
1: That's Halvia, No Big Deal, down two notches this week to number 15. It's Rooftop here on the Weekend 22. And hey, don't forget the Weekend 22. We've got our toll-free comment line up and running for you anytime to call. The number, it's 1-800-761-HITS. I mean, it's there for you 24-7 just to sound off or let us know what you think about the show or to even share any other comments or questions that you might have. Like maybe even your story, because we hear the Weekend 22, we know music has big impact. And well, we're wondering if you got a story of a certain song or artist that made an impact to your life. Hey, when you happen to think of it, hit us up and ring in anytime. The number, it's 1-800-761-HITS. As for now in the countdown, we're checking in with Allison Ede as she locks into number 14 for a second week. Here's IDK on the Weekend 22.
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3: Fans have a brand new release to dig into from Toby Mac. His latest project, Heaven on My Mind, Guest List Edition, officially dropped this week, expanding on his chart-topping album with fresh collaborations, fan favorites, and one brand new song. The headline track on the expanded edition is Lord It Feels Good, a new collaboration with Geo, and it's the only previously unreleased recording on the project. From there, the album leans into what Toby Mac does best: community, collaboration, and songs that connect across generations. Guest List Edition brings together an impressive lineup of artists joining Toby Mac on reimagined tracks from Heaven on My Mind, including Forrest Frank, Jamie McDonald, John Reddick, CeCe Winans, Third Day, Tyrion, and Juan Winans. The release also lines up with Toby Mac's summer 2026 tour, which is already underway and bringing his high-energy live show to cities across the country.
1: 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As far as right now, we got plenty more music left to go on the countdown this week, including the latest from Taylor Hill and a new one for you from John Reddick. Yeah, it's all coming up right here on The Weekend 22.
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6: UFOs and God is one of the most fascinating, genuinely unsettling documentaries you will ever watch. Millions of people worldwide claim aliens are real, that they've been taken, abducted, removed from their beds in the dead of night, and forced onto spacecraft they cannot explain, including the film's own director, whose harrowing personal account will make the hair on the back of your neck stand up and stay there. But this documentary dares to ask the deeper question: what are these people actually encountering, and how does it connect profoundly, unavoidably, to faith in God? Theologians, scientists, and ordinary people from every background wrestle openly with experiences that defy easy explanation. 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
1: Welcome back to the Weekend 22. What's going on? I'm Josh Ashton. And oh yeah, we are counting down the top hit songs of the week. And thanks for sharing part of your weekend with us. Now, Taylor Hill, if you don't know any backstory on him, Taylor Hill grew up in Hollis, New York. It was influenced by gospel, hip-hop, dancehall, reggae, pop, and country. Taylor actually said his sound reflects a diverse culture of New York. Nowadays, he's living it up with his wife and four kids in the Dallas-Fort Worth Metroplex and happens to be on the countdown now. Here's Hello from Taylor Hill, Fallen One on the Weekend 22.
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0: That's Taylor Hill with Hello. It's dropping a notch this week down to number 13 here on the Weekend 22.
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0: As we pause the countdown part of the show. Because what we like to do here each week is introduce to you brand new music we think are going to be future hits real soon. Well, in this week, our first pick for a future hit comes to us courtesy of an artist born in North Carolina and raised in Memphis, Tennessee. Talking about this one, it's our first pick for a future hit from John Reddick. Here's Holding On, Praise God, on the Weekend 22.

0: That's Holding On from John Reddick. Our first pick for a future hit right here on the Weekend 22. And real quick, be sure to check out our website. I'm talking about weekend22.com. You can go there to sign up for our Weekend 22 newsletters and vote in our weekly polls. And even get caught up on countdowns you happen to miss out on with the podcast. Because, yeah, the countdowns are being podcasted for you. And believe it or not, a couple thousand others discovered the podcast from more than 40 countries around the world. So no matter where you happen to be, you want to get caught up or just load up iTunes, go ahead, hit us up right there at weekend22.com. And on the countdown, we're jumping back in with the song that jumps up three, taking over number 12. It's this one from Colton Dixon. Here's The Love I Have For You on the Weekend 22.
1: Number 12.

0: That's Colton Dixon. Bump it up 3 notches this week. Take it over number 12 with the love I have for you. It's right here on The Weekend 22. And don't go anywhere. Coming up next, we got the second half of the countdown for you with the latest headed your way from NF. Plus, everything you need to know about how you can connect up with the show and even share that feedback of yours online. And more still to come on The Weekend 22.
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3: You've probably heard the advice about discussing anything other than politics and religion. Both topics get their fair share of headlines, and often those are negative. However, if you do get in a conversation about religion, you will often encounter different views, but it usually doesn't get uncomfortable until someone brings up Jesus. Why is Jesus such a polarizing topic? Could it be that we like options and doing things our own way, but Jesus shines a light on the certain failure of that approach? 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If you've never known Jesus this way before, and you would like to find out more about having a personal relationship with him, call us at 888-NEED-HIM or go to chataboutjesus.com.
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0: This is the Weekend 22 Countdown, and I'm Josh Ashton, your host. Hopefully you're having a great weekend. Kick it back, relaxing, as we do the countdown work of the top 22 hit songs of last week. Now here's some cool Christian music news. Switchfoot. Yep, the boys are back. They're going to be making their Grand Ole Opry debut as well. It's happening next month. The Grammy-winning band, they were surprised with the news while making an appearance on the Jonas Brothers podcast, Hey Jonas. The guys at Switchfoot said they are so pumped for the upcoming show. They said it's unreal, even better to hear the news from our friends, the Jonas Brothers. Not so bad with the humble little name dropping there. We will see you soon, Switchfoot, in Nashville, Tennessee. Which, by the way, their Grand Ole Opry debut, it's happening July 23rd. And now we head back into the countdown to get it fired up for this second half with Forgiveness from Mun, as it spends a second week at number 11 right here on The Weekend 22.
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0: That's mine, holding strong at number 11 with Forgiveness, right here on the Weekend 22. Oh, by the way, if you happen to be on X, formerly known as Twitter, yep, we're right there with you. You can find us at Weekend 22 Show. And now on the show, talking about the countdown, we've got NF as we happen to catch him this week as he is in a free fall, sliding back seven positions down to number 10 with Fear on the Weekend 22.
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0: that one has fallen 7 notches down the numbers this week, down to number 10. It's Fear from NF right here on the Weekend 22. Oh, and by the way, be sure to check out our website. I'm talking about weekend22.com. Number 1, that's where you can go to sign up for our Weekend 22 newsletters and vote feedback in and sound off for our weekly polls. 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And now on the countdown, we find this one dropping 2. It's Abby Seiler with Deep Down Low on the Weekend 22.
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0: That's Deep Down Low from Abby Seiler. It's given up two positions this week to land lower at number 9 on the Weekend 22. And hey, don't go anywhere. Coming up next, we got your brand new poll question of the week, as well as results from last time. Rachel James, she's going to pop in to catch you up on all the latest music news. And speaking of latest, yeah, Gio. We're talking with him about seeing his music as a calling, and he's even encouraging others to pursue that calling as well. We got it for you and more coming up right here on The Weekend 22.
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0: Back with more of the Weekend 22 Countdown. I'm Josh Ashton, coming at you with the best hit songs of the week, and I hope you're enjoying your weekend. Now, we had a chance to catch up with Gio recently, and, well, the Christian rapper, he got to share with us his thoughts on seeing music as a calling and encouraging others to pursue that calling as well.
11: I see music as a calling over my life because it was something that was definitely placed by God. And so as I continued to do that, there were definitely people in my life, even some family, that were like, what are you doing making music? Like, you're never going to be able to survive off of that. But the truth is, it didn't matter what they said, because I knew that this was a calling from God, that this was my purpose on earth. I think that often happens a lot where people look at creatives and they're like, get a job or do something that will really impact people, like be a doctor or serve as a minister in the church. But really, my form of spreading the gospel is through music. That's an area that doesn't have much going on right now. So I think that's definitely something that if I could encourage someone who's making music right now or wants to start making music, is that if God has called you to it, he's going to equip you to it. Just focus on him and focus on that goal that you have in mind. And I promise you, it will not go to waste.
0: Thank you, Gio. And here he is on the countdown. Just happens to be three notches lower than last week at number 8. Here's Gio along with D'Angelo and Loge. It's Greater Love on the Weekend 22.
10: Number 8.

0: That's Greater Love from Gio, D'Angelo, and Loj. Dropping three this week, landing at number 8 on the Weekend 22. Now we got your poll results in last time, where we have it ask you, what is your all-time favorite patriotic song on the heels of 4th of July? Perfect. 10% said, My Country, Tis of Thee. 25% answered up with America the Beautiful, with another 25% saying God Bless America is theirs. Well, obviously, a big 40%. 40% of all of our respondents said they love Star Spangled Banner most of all. And also, should shout out some of the many write-in votes we had on our Facebook for other classics that we should have added. You're right. I'm sorry. We left off God Bless the USA. Okay, we made it right now, and we got a new poll question locked and loaded, ready to go at our website, where we want to know, with the 250th anniversary of the U.S., well, what's your favorite patriotic tourist attraction that you have visited or would like to visit? Like the Statue of Liberty, Mount Rushmore, Independence Hall, Liberty Bell, Freedom Trail, Washington, D.C. And yeah, we're expecting plenty more write-in votes coming, but you can cast your vote right now at weekend22.com as we get back onto the countdown with Gio again and John Michael Howell this time. It's Devil is a Liar. Inching up one, take it over number 7 on the Weekend 22.
1: Number 7.

0: That's Gio and John Michael Howe. Up a spot this week at number 7, it's Devil is a Liar, right here on The Weeknd 22. And before we go any further in the show, want to give a big congratulations to Joseph O'Brien and his wife Taylor on the news of their upcoming baby boy. Couple announced the happy news on Instagram along with pictures of the ultrasound and the caption that read, fittingly, "Boy, oh boy." You got that right. You have no idea, son. But he does know a thing or two about music as Joseph O'Brien is flying up the countdown this week, taking up 4 notches with Trust Fall to become our biggest mover of the week on The Weeknd 22.
1: Number 6.

0: That's our biggest mover of the week, and it's up four positions to number six. It's Joseph O'Brien with Trust Fall right here on the Weekend 22.
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0: And right now being joined up in by Rachel James, who's back to get you caught up with all the latest music news.
2: Tyrion is stepping into a bold new chapter. This week, she announced her most expansive and defining project yet, a 17-track album titled Mad Big World, set to arrive in August. Along with the announcement, Tyrion released the album's title track, Mad Big World, now streaming everywhere. The song sets the tone for the project, confident, faith-filled, and grounded in God's truth in the middle of life's chaos. Her growing influence has taken her across the globe, touring with artists like Toby Mac, KB, Crowder, Elevation Rhythm, and CeCe Winans, along with international dates throughout Europe. Tyrion says Mad Big World feels like personal devotions in music form, written as reminders to stay close to God while navigating a world that often feels overwhelming. The announcement follows another strong season as her song Testimony continues to gain momentum and she prepares to join CeCe Winans on the Come Worship Tour this fall.
0: 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And stick around, because we've still got more music on the way, one of them coming at you from Believers, and another new one for you from Evith Luna. It's all coming up right here on The Weekend 22.
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0: Welcome back into the Weekend 22. What's up? I'm Josh Ashton. And yeah, hope you're having a great weekend. Now, Josiah Queen and his wife, Trinity, they're based out of Tampa, Florida. But the couple travel and minister together. Josiah says that he's got a heart to serve both the church and the world through music, as he writes songs filled with faith, honesty, and hope. And he's on the countdown now, talking about Josiah Queen as we find him one position lower to number five. Here's Demons on the Weekend 22.
1: Number five.

0: Down a spot this week to number 5 with Demons. That's Josiah Queen right here on the Weekend 22. Now, heads up on some show action that's happening. Believers, they're going to be performing next month at Living Water 2026. The Christian music concert takes place in Colorado July 25th. They're going to be joined by Sam Bowman, Gregatron, Nitro X, Juan One Love, and many, many more. And now Believers are on the countdown as they jump 5 positions with More Like You on the Weekend 22.
1: Number 4. I just want to.

0: shooting up the numbers, five positions. They skip right over them and land at number four. It's More Like You from Believers, right here on the Weekend 22.
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0: Now, earlier in the show, we shared with you new music from John Reddick when we paused everything. And, well, we're going to do it one final time. Pause the numbers as we give you our second pick for a future hit that comes into us courtesy of an artist from Mesquite, Texas. I'm talking about Yveth Luna. This is Making Waves, our second pick for a future hit right here on the Weekend 22.

0: That one right there is a future hit. Happens to be our second pick for it. From Evith Luna, along with Meeks Carter, it's Making Waves right here on The Weeknd 22. Now, Connor Price news time. Connor Price, he's currently out on the road for his Iconic tour along with Nick D. Connor's performing in the SLC this weekend and still has stops in Los Angeles and Tempe, Arizona. If you want more info, you can find it at ConnorPriceMusic.com. As Connor Price is on the countdown now with one helmed by Halvey. As they check in at number 3, here's Automatic, moving up 3 more on The Weeknd 22.
1: Number 3.

0: That's Halvey and Connor Price. It's automatic. That one is jumping up three, landing number three right here on the Weekend 22. Which means we're going to pause the last time. Break away one final spot as we've got the top two songs in America next on the Weekend 22.
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5: UFOs and God is one of the most fascinating, genuinely unsettling documentaries you will ever watch. Millions of people worldwide claim aliens are real, that they've been taken, abducted, removed from their beds in the dead of night, and forced onto spacecraft they cannot explain, including the film's own director, whose harrowing personal account will make the hair on the back of your neck stand up and stay there. But this documentary dares to ask the deeper question, what are these people actually encountering, and how does it connect profoundly, unavoidably, to faith in God? Theologians, scientists, and ordinary people from every background wrestle openly with experiences that defy easy explanation. Some are convinced, others deeply skeptical, but nobody walks away unchanged. For Christians especially, UFOs and God raises questions that demand serious reflection about the supernatural, about spiritual warfare, about demons, and about a God sovereign over dimensions we're only beginning to understand. Movie Guide advises caution for younger children.
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0: Welcome back in, and I hope your weekend is going great and that you are enjoying the countdown. What's up? I'm your host, Josh Ashton. Now, before we hit your number two song in the nation, we want to share with you a little conversation we had with Torrin Wells. We always enjoy our talks with that dude. And, well, he got to speaking about challenges with pursuing God's calling.
6: Now, my struggle a lot of times is not with the path necessarily, it's with the pace. I like things to move along quickly and let's get this done. Yep. And, you know, I got my little goals and everything. But really, I've learned that I have to trust, and I'm learning that I have to trust God with both the path and the pace. Mm. Because if I try and rush through seasons and assignments, then I'm going to end up with ruin. But if I can do everything from a place of rest and not trying to perform or get people to like me, you know, I'm going to end up with a greater reward.
7: And you appreciate it more because you get to sit in that rest and actually observe and take in what you're experiencing.
6: And you get none of the credit.
7: Yeah.
6: So no big head, no ego. It's like this would not be happening without God. So.
0: Hey, thank you, Torin. And well, here he is, along with Miles Minnick, as they spend a third week locked in our runner-up spot with second to none. Number two on the weekend 22.
2: Number two.

0: That's Torrin Wells and Miles Minnick spending week three at number two with Second to None here on the Weekend 22. Well, I guess we can kind of say they are second to at least one, which brings us to the number one song on the countdown. Yeah, Brandon Lake, he just dropped a new live concert performance this weekend. Full album, King of Hearts in the Room. Features 23 tracks live from Lake's King of Hearts tour. It is available everywhere now. And here is Brandon Lake and Schema Boy with No Idols as they spend their fourth straight week, 12th overall, in the number one position on the Weekend 22.
1: Number one.
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0: There it is. That's our number one song for a 12th week, including four straight weeks. It's Brandon Lake. It's Schema Boy. It's No Idols wrapping things up here on the Weekend 22. And hey, real quick, before we bounce out, want to say thanks to all of our guests joining in, from Jordan Feliz to Halvey, Gio, and Torin Wells. The Weekend 22 is an AMP Creative production, with the charts compiled by tabulating playlists from contemporary hit radio stations all across the country. And don't forget the Weekend 22. 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And also, yeah, we're on Instagram. You can find us on the gram under the name The Weekend 22 Countdown. Our executive producers are Ken Farley and Brandon Rabar. The Weekend 22 is produced by Jason Burrows. Rachel James has you up to date with all the latest music news and research and script for Weekend 22. They're made possible by Brandon Rabar. And hey, one last time, I'm Josh Ashton. As always, enjoy getting to spend my time with you counting down the best hit songs of the week. Now I want you to have a great weekend. Or what's, you know, left of it. 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

from our good friend in this show, The Rackman Show. Welcome. That was Mark Hammerlay. I'll send it up. Are you ready for our Bible verse? Good, because here it comes. Well, no, it's not cooperating. You know, when you refresh a screen, you should get the right amount in a verse, right? Oh, come on. I'm loving this. Hey, it must be a Monday. That's right. Monday, 12 p.m. Pacific, 3 p.m. Eastern on Rackman Christian Radio and Eternity Ready Radio, and then throughout the week on our station partners. And we'll just go fast forward here and there. Oh, okay. What is the date today anyway? I thought it was the 8th. Well, we're going to have to get through this together. If anyone then knows the good they ought to do and doesn't do it, guess what, folks? It is sin for them. I may look at something you're doing and think that it's okay, but

0: Welcome to Today's Hope with Kristen Rickards. A funny thing happened to me years ago. I was selected to have a private meeting with a successful business leader. Afterwards, my friend asked me, "What pearls did he give you?" Thinking she meant this literally, I said, "Pearls? Wait, I didn't get any necklace. Was I supposed to?" Later, I learned that she meant pearls of wisdom. This introduction probably gave you an interesting insight into my personality. The older I get, the more I realize that pieces of wisdom certainly are like priceless pearls. We should soak up every bit of advice from strong people of faith who are once where we currently are on life's journey. It's important to make sure we are learning from those rooted in Christ. Otherwise, we risk being steered in the wrong direction. Asking everyone for guidance is like doing a looking for recommendations post on Facebook. You will get tons of conflicting answers that will leave you even more confused. However, if you seek out the counsel of those of faith who have walked with Jesus a long time and have already experienced what you are going through, you are likely to find some valuable pearls. I would also caution that Jesus is our ultimate source of truth. No matter how spiritually grounded someone is, we should confirm what they tell us with the Lord. What was meant for one person may not be the identical formula for another. If we understand that as our foundation, we are guaranteed to reap the benefit of learning from others. We will also be able to offer wisdom from our own experiences. It's just one of the many ways that God can speak to us and also use us as His vessel. There are so many times we fail to hear important instruction because we aren't looking for the pearls. Likewise, there are moments we miss out on being a blessing because we aren't in tune with how our wisdom could be helpful. Let's make sure we are filling our lives with the truth, first and foremost directly from the Lord, and then from the pieces of valuable wisdom to both give and receive that He puts in our path. Let's meditate on this verse today. Proverbs 3:13. Blessed are those who find wisdom, those who gain understanding. This has been Today's Hope with Kristen Rickards. You feel lost, stuck, discouraged? Or do you just want to get the most out of this beautiful thing we call life? Hey, it's Kristen Rickards, and I'm so excited to announce that my book, A Life Worth Living in Christ, 90 Days to Clarity, Purpose, and Hope, is available now on Amazon. 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Again, it's called A Life Worth Living in Christ, 90 Days to Clarity, Purpose, and Hope by Kristen Rickards, and I pray that it will be a blessing to you and your loved ones, because life is truly worth living in Christ.
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5: ChatGPT, if you were the devil, and maybe you are, if you were the devil, what would you do? And the answer that came back at me shook me in my shoes. I wouldn't waste my time trying to get you to worship me. No, I just convince you not to worship God at all. I'd tell you truth is relative. Your truth, my truth, until nobody knows which way is up. I'd whisper, as long as you're happy, it's right. I'd keep you busy. Too busy for prayer. Too busy for church. Too busy for crew. I'll put that one in. Too busy to ask eternal questions. I'd fill your hands with a phone so you'd never have time to fold them in prayer. I'd break families, get fathers absent, marriages bitter, and kids confused. If I can fracture the home, I can fracture the future. I'd divide the church, petty arguments, comparison, offense, celebrity culture. If I can get Christians fighting each other, they'll never fight me. I'd desensitize you. I'd glamorize sin in movies, normalize it in music, laugh at it in comedy, and celebrate it in culture until what once shocked you now entertains you.
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from our good friend in this show, The Rackman Show. Welcome. That was Mark Hammerlay. I'll send it up. Are you ready for our Bible verse? Good, because here it comes. Well, no, it's not cooperating. You know, when you refresh a screen, you should get the right amount in a verse, right? Oh, come on. I'm loving this. It must be a Monday. That's right. Monday, 12 p.m. Pacific, 3 p.m. Eastern on Rackman Christian Radio and Eternity Ready Radio, and then throughout the week on our station partners. And we'll just go fast forward here and there. Oh, okay. What is the date today anyway? I thought it was the 8th. Well, we're going to have to get through this together. If anyone then knows the good they ought to do and doesn't do it, guess what, folks? It is sin for them. I may look at something you're doing and think that it's okay, but God says if you don't do it when you know it's good and it should be done, it is sin for you and me to be doing it. I'd rather walk with Jesus, be found in the hurt, set the world on fire, thank God for it, and then sing because of you. That was a clue to the music that is going to be playing next. Here's Consumer Alert, Consumed by Fire. Walk with Jesus, it's the only way.

Welcome to Today's Hope with Kristen Rickards. A funny thing happened to me years ago. I was selected to have a private meeting with a successful business leader. Afterwards, my friend asked me, "What pearls did he give you?" Thinking she

0: meant this literally, I said, "Pearls? Wait, I didn't get any necklace. Was I supposed to?" Later, I learned that she meant pearls of wisdom. This introduction probably gave you an interesting insight into my personality. The older I get, the more I realize that pieces of wisdom certainly are like priceless pearls. We should soak up every bit of advice from strong people of faith who are once where we currently are on life's journey. It's important to make sure we are learning from those rooted in Christ. Otherwise, we risk being steered in the wrong direction. Asking everyone for guidance is like doing a looking for recommendations post on Facebook. You will get tons of conflicting answers that will leave you even more confused. However, if you seek out the counsel of those of faith who have walked with Jesus a long time and have already experienced what you are going through, you are likely to find some valuable pearls. I would also caution that Jesus is our ultimate source of truth. No matter how spiritually grounded someone is, we should confirm what they tell us with the Lord. What was meant for one person may not be the identical formula for another. If we understand that as our foundation, we are guaranteed to reap the benefit of learning from others. We will also be able to offer wisdom from our own experiences. It's just one of the many ways that God can speak to us and also use us as His vessel. There are so many times we fail to hear important instruction because we aren't looking for the pearls. Likewise, there are moments we miss out on being a blessing because we aren't in tune with how our wisdom could be helpful. Let's make sure we are filling our lives with the truth, first and foremost directly from the Lord, and then from the pieces of valuable wisdom to both give and receive that He puts in our path. Let's meditate on this verse today. Proverbs 3:13. Blessed are those who find wisdom, those who gain understanding. This has been Today's Hope with Kristen Rickards. You feel lost, stuck, discouraged? Or do you just want to get the most out of this beautiful thing we call life? Hey, it's Kristen Rickards, and I'm so excited to announce that my book, A Life Worth Living in Christ, 90 Days to Clarity, Purpose, and Hope, is available now on Amazon. 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Again, it's called A Life Worth Living in Christ, 90 Days to Clarity, Purpose, and Hope by Kristen Rickards, and I pray that it will be a blessing to you and your loved ones, because life is truly worth living in Christ.
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1: ChatGPT, if you were the devil, and maybe you are, if you were the devil, what would you do? And the answer that came back at me shook me in my shoes. I wouldn't waste my time trying to get you to worship me. No, I just convince you not to worship God at all. I'd tell you truth is relative. Your truth, my truth, until nobody knows which way is up. I'd whisper, as long as you're happy, it's right. I'd keep you busy. Too busy for prayer. Too busy for church. Too busy for crew. I'll put that one in. Too busy to ask eternal questions. I'd fill your hands with a phone so you'd never have time to fold them in prayer. I'd break families, get fathers absent, marriages bitter, and kids confused. If I can fracture the home, I can fracture the future. I'd divide the church, petty arguments, comparison, offense, celebrity culture. If I can get Christians fighting each other, they'll never fight me. I'd desensitize you. I'd glamorize sin in movies, normalize it in music, laugh at it in comedy, and celebrate it in culture until what once shocked you.
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Hey there, I just want to thank you for listening to the Rackman Show this week. I'm Jay the Rackman, and this ministry is definitely supported by a very worthwhile nonprofit. It's called JTM Ministry Solutions. So do what you can. Thank you so much for doing what you do, praying, sharing, and giving. We'll see you next week. Take care, and God bless.

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1: With SRN News, I'm Rich Thomason in Washington. It is a race against the clock in earthquake-stricken Venezuela.
2: Search and rescue efforts continue 4 days after two powerful earthquakes shook northern Venezuela. But Venezuelans are criticizing their government, saying the response to the quakes was inadequate. Citizens also say civilian-led search and rescue efforts have hindered emergency response efforts. Meanwhile, rescuers continue to free survivors from mounds of debris.
1: Correspondent Andrew Stewart says a death toll has risen to more than 1,400,000 still unaccounted for. Anguished families desperately holding out hope that their missing loved ones will be found alive. SRN News and our parent company, Salem Media, are partnering with Christian nonprofit Food for the Poor to rush emergency aid to victims of the tragedy. 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Massive wildfire burning amid tinder-dry conditions along the Utah-Colorado border has claimed the lives of three firefighters, a couple of others injured. Kentucky is under a state of emergency declared by Governor Andy Beshear amid deadly flooding that has swamped part of the state. From the plains to New England, excessive heat warnings are posted. Temperatures expected to soar into dangerous territory this week. Following the latest exchange of fire between Iran and the U.S.,
3: several media outlets quoting this Trump administration official who's unnamed, saying that the U.S. and Iran have agreed to stand down now after several days of attacks against each other.
1: The BBC's Yolande Nell in Jerusalem says there are reports that the two sides may be on the verge of resuming peace talks, perhaps as early as tomorrow. On Wall Street this morning, Dow futures up 168 points. NASDAQ futures 327 points higher. This is SRN News. In this final week of our special SRN News Faith and Freedom series, we hear from Secretary of War Pete Hegseth, who recalls the many military setbacks George Washington encountered in the Revolutionary War. But when Washington encountered knee-deep snow at Valley Forge, Pennsylvania, Hegseth says he made a historic decision.
4: Amid all the bleak nights, the loss and despair, the lack of proper support, George Washington performed a profound act. He prayed. Let us follow George Washington's example. Let us pray as he did. Let us pray without ceasing. Let us pray for our nation. And let us ask our Lord and Savior, Jesus Christ, as Washington did on that momentous day. And may God continue to bless our great republic.
1: That's Secretary of War Pete Hegseth, who this Saturday will join millions of Americans on the 4th of July in commemorating the 250th anniversary of our founding as a nation. This is SRN News. A trial balloon recently sent aloft by outgoing California Governor Gavin Newsom is already drawing fire.
5: The Democratic governor says it's time for a national billionaire tax to address inequality and fund public priorities. But conservatives are blasting the idea as economic overreach, warning it would punish success, drive investment overseas, and face serious constitutional hurdles. Republican critics say taxing accumulated wealth, not income, could hurt job creation and trigger legal challenges. The proposal has no immediate path in Congress, but it's already sharpening the debate heading into the election cycle. Ron Taylor reporting.
1: In South Carolina, Alex Murdoch's retrial on murder charges, killings of his wife and son, begins today with a pretrial hearing. It aims to set deadlines for evidence exchange and schedule future proceedings. Media outlets flocking to cover the case after the South Carolina Supreme Court overturned his convictions. SRNnews.com.
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11: 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We'll talk to you soon.

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Angel 95, 93 today with a bit of wind. Partly cloudy tonight, a low overnight of 76, and a 93 high for Tuesday. Partly cloudy on Wednesday, 92. 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

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Partly cloudy tonight, a low overnight of 76, and a 93 high for Tuesday, partly cloudy on Wednesday, 92. 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
2: With SRN News, I'm Rich Thomason in Washington. Property is lost along with at least four lives as torrential rains bring devastating flooding to a wide swath of Kentucky. Where Governor Andy Beshear has issued an emergency declaration, flooding in Tennessee as well, claiming one life in that state. The East is bracing for dangerously high temperatures this week, extending on into the holiday weekend. And three firefighters are dead, two others injured, battling massive wildfires burning along the Colorado-Utah border. The U.S. and Iran have reportedly agreed to stand down after exchanging fire over the past few days.
3: This back-and-forth violence stems from disagreements over the Strait of Hormuz. That's the strategic waterway used to transport oil from the Persian Gulf to international markets. The U.S. says that under the interim deal, the strait is supposed to be open to international shipping. Iran closed the strait during the war, and it's trying to retain some control there as leverage in these ongoing ceasefire talks.
2: Correspondent Joe Fetterman. The earthquake death toll in Venezuela tops 1,400. Thousands remain unaccounted for as search, rescue, and recovery crews continue their work amid the rubble.
4: The walls outside hospitals in Caracas are slowly filling up with pictures of the missing. By the hour, families stack up more photos, desperately looking for information about their loved ones. The morgue in the capital is overwhelmed. And as more bodies are brought in, there is simply not enough space to store them, even until they can be identified and returned.
2: That's a BBC's Yogita Lamaye, SRN News, and our parent company, Salem Media, partnering with Christian nonprofit Food for the Poor to rush emergency aid to victims of the tragedy. 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The Dow futures up 224 points, NASDAQ futures 340 points higher. This is SRN News. Do people know you are a Christian?
5: Lifeway Research has been asking that question to Protestant churchgoers, and only 53% of them say that most of the people they know are aware that they're followers of Christ. 30% say most people don't know. But the survey also reveals that a strong majority of Christians are fully prepared to share their faith. 65% say they would have no hesitation letting a non-Christian person know they are a believer. Michael Harrington reporting.
2: The Trump administration is moving to restart the specialized LGBT option for youth who contact the 988 Crisis Intervention Hotline. That phone number offers specialized options for certain groups such as veterans and Spanish speakers. A year ago, the administration stopped offering the Press 3 option for LGBT youth. The administration said it ended the service because funding ran out. It's now working to bring it back by the end of the year because Congress directed officials to allocate $33 million. This is SRN News. Mississippi has a new illegal immigration law.
6: A law to take effect Wednesday in Mississippi authorizes the state's Department of Public Safety to compile a list of all immigrants in the U.S. illegally who are living in the state. The law says the department may use all reasonable, lawful investigative means available to determine the number and identities of those immigrants, including country of origin, any criminal history, and the date, location, and status of deportation proceedings. Republicans State Senator Angela Hill, who sponsored the measure, says states have a right and obligation to help the U.S. government in discouraging illegal immigration. I'm Donna Water.
2: China has imposed new export controls on 40 Japanese companies it says are contributing to the country's remilitarization. 20 Japanese entities, including multiple divisions of Mitsubishi, have been placed on a strict export restriction list. More details, SRNnews.com.
7: Hey everybody, this is Pastor Dave at Brothers Coffee right here at 1960 Kimball Avenue here at the Edge. Man, we're just having an incredible summer already. Just want to remind you that we're open from 6 a.m. to 3 in the afternoon Monday through Thursday and 6 a.m. to 2 in the afternoon on Friday. It's not stopped. It's only getting busier, so please come by and see me not only for a great cup of coffee, but for maybe a hug or a great conversation. We'll talk to you soon.
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12: Are you a Christian by any chance?
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12: Like, why is that exactly?
13: Oh, Jesus saved my life. I'm a sinner. Gave my life to Christ. Most important decision I ever made.
12: So you believe the Bible is real?
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0: Christ called us to be salt and light. We as Christians should change the environment that we come in contact with. 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
1: You know why I like him? Because he hasn't made the mistake of elevating politics over faith in Christ. So

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Now is the time to become bold for our faith.

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1: I'm unashamed.
2: I want to be remembered for courage for my faith. That would be the most important thing. 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

0: This is Shauna on Johnny Erickson Tada Sharing Hope. Today, Johnny has an excellent word about God's written code.
1: It's mentioned in Colossians chapter 2, starting with verse 13. Let me read it for you. It says, quote, "He," that is Jesus, "forgave us all our sins, having canceled the written code with its regulations that was against us and that stood opposed to us. He took it away, nailing it to the cross." Yep, the written code with all its regulations, rules and regulations. We sure do chafe at that code, don't we? Those requirements. And, you know, my friend Gary can sure tell us about that. We were spending some time together, and he told me this compelling story. He was in New York City some time ago at a uptown, upscale restaurant, elegant, exclusive, famous, and rated 5-star for its exceptional steaks. Well, Gary's a meat man from the Midwest, and so when he visited New York, he just had to try out this restaurant. He called, made reservations, and being the relaxed, laid-back guy from the Midwest that he is, he went ahead to the restaurant without a coat or a tie. When he arrived at the front door, the maitre d' greeted him warmly and then gently pulled him aside and whispered, "Sir, I am sorry, but you cannot enter here without the proper attire. Coat and tie are required." Unbeknownst to my short-sleeved friend, the upscale New York restaurant had strict rules. Gary looked around and he sighed, glancing wantingly at the mahogany walls, the crystal, the china, silver, the elaborate menu listing every kind of steak. But as he sighed and turned to leave, the maitre d' said, wait one moment, and then he gestured toward the coat check window. "Sir, we cannot violate our code," the maitre d' said, "but we can help you meet it. May we provide this for you?" And then the man held up a medium-sized jacket and tie. Gary confided to me later that at first the restaurant's rules miffed him, but his attitude really changed when he saw how the management bent over backward to make provisions for those who could not meet their requirements. As Gary slipped into his borrowed clothes, he was profusely thankful. The thoughtful gesture not only ennobled the maitre d' and his staff, but made my friend respect that restaurant code all the more. Revelation 19, verse 9 announces, "Blessed are those who are invited to the wedding supper of the Lamb." But then it says the banquet has an important requirement. We must be clothed in righteousness. It's the written code, reflecting the highest of standards. Trouble is, it's impossible for flesh and blood to attain. Yet, rather than bend the standard to accommodate us, which is another impossibility, God, oh my goodness, God, takes an even higher, more glorious road. He ennobles himself by providing the righteousness of Jesus Christ as a covering for sinful humanity. God is magnified in our eyes when Revelation 19 goes on to say, "Fine linen, bright and clean, was given her to wear." The fine linen stands for the righteous acts of the saints. In darker moments, your flesh may resent the requirements of the law. It's understandable for the flesh to feel that way. But your generous God has taken it upon himself to provide for you a coat and tie, as it were, without compromising the written code.
0: So, friend, let's celebrate that fact as you wear the righteousness of Christ. In our natural state, you and I do not deserve a seat at the banquet. But we can thank God for providing us clothes of righteousness. Because of him, you and I have a place. We have a seat. And boy, aren't we grateful. God bless you today, friend, and thanks for listening.
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5: 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Angel 95, 93 today with a bit of wind. Partly cloudy tonight, a low overnight of 76, and a 93 high for Tuesday. Partly cloudy on Wednesday, 92. 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
6: George Washington, Thomas Jefferson, Samuel Adams, First Chief Justice John Jay. Names synonymous with the spirit of our country, founding fathers of the USA. Over 200 years ago, they shook off the chains of tyranny from Great Britain by divine call. Citing 27 biblical violations, they wrote the Declaration of Independence with liberty and justice for all. But something happened since Jefferson called the Bible the cornerstone for American liberty, then put it in our schools as a light. Or since "Give me liberty or give me death," Patrick Henry said, our country was founded on the gospel of Jesus Christ. We eliminated God from the equation of American life, thus eliminating the reason this nation first began. From beyond the grave, I hear the voices of our founding fathers plead, you need God in America again.

Of the 55 men who formed the Constitution, 52 were active members of their church. Founding fathers like Noah Webster, who wrote the first dictionary, could literally quote the Bible chapter and verse. James Madison said, "We've staked our future and our ability to follow the Ten Commandments with all our heart." These men believed you couldn't even call yourself an American if you subvert the Word of God. In his farewell address, Washington said, "You can't have national morality apart from religious principle," and it's true. Because right now we have nearly 150,000 kids carrying guns to these war zones we call public schools. In the 40s and 50s, student problems were chewing gum and talking. In the 90s, rape and murder are the trend. The only way this nation can even hope to last this decade is put God in America again.

Abe Lincoln said the philosophy of the schoolroom in one generation will be the philosophy of government in the next. So when you eliminate the word of God from the classroom and politics, you eliminate the nation that word protects. America is now number one in teen pregnancy and violent crime, number one in illiteracy, drug use, and divorce. Every day a new holocaust of 5,000 unborn die, while pornography floods our streets like open sewers. America's dead and dying hand is on the threshold of the church, while the spirit of Sodom and Gomorrah vexes us all. When it gets to the point where people would rather come out of the closet than clean it, it's the sign that judgment of God is gonna fall. If there's ever been a time to rise up, church, it's now. And as the blood-bought saints of the living God proclaim, that it's

0: Allow me to make this disclaimer, everybody. I'm barely ready to do this, but let's keep doing it. So don't all get right. mad at me.
1: Hey, man.
2: That's the way we all feel.
1: One, two,
3: one,
1: two,
3: three.

Angel 95, let's go to the history books here on the morning show and check out what was important on this date. In 1888, the first known recording of classical music is made in Handel's Israel in Egypt. That was in 1888. The first air flight west coast to Hawaii was in 1927. The first high-speed jet wind tunnel is completed in Virginia in 1929. The White House Jewish Worship Service started in 1969. And in 2007, Apple's iPhone went on sale in the United States. It's been that long, 2007. Birthday celebrated today, Gary Busey. He was born in the state in 1944. If you have a birthday, happy birthday to you from all of us here at Angel 95.

Angel 95, some information from Kansas State in the Paracat Motorsports Division. Coming into 2026, the Formula SAE design team in the Carl R. Ice College of Engineering had posted an approved score and finished in each of the last 4 years at Formula SAE headquartered in Michigan, the organization's largest and most important international competition of the year. In 2025, the club jumped up 6 spots to take 4th place. The trend of constant improvement continues into the 5th year, with the club cracking the top 3 at Formula SAE Michigan in late May, once again resetting the mark for the best competition finish in club history. So we wish them well as they continue onward there at the K-State Motorsports group there. We got

You can tell your old man you'd do some largemouth fishing another time. You got too much on your plate.

all alone one Sunday morning with this song stuck in my head. And in that moment, something or someone spoke to me. They said there was still a verse that needed to be written for this song. And to get up and write it down. There's a book that's sitting in your house somewhere that could use some dusting off. There's a man who died for all our sins.

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1: 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Danny sits with Andy, and still raw, still grieving the wife he lost, and opens the Gospel of Luke, Jesus and Martha, the woman so consumed by tasks and troubles that she misses what matters most, the friends right in front of her. Andy hears it, really hears it, and then a comforting hand reaches toward him in his grief. Simple, wordless, devastating in the best possible way. This may be the finest County Rescue episode ever made. Jesus, scripture, prayer, friendship, and bearing one another's burdens, woven together in a finale that earns every single tear.
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5: Your Angel 95 weather, courtesy of the Heartland Christian Association and KHCA, Angel 95, 93 today with a bit of wind. Partly cloudy tonight, a low overnight of 76, and a 93 high for Tuesday. Partly cloudy on Wednesday, 92. 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
5: Your Angel 95 weather, courtesy of the Heartland Christian Association and KHCA, Angel 95, 93 today with a bit of wind. Partly cloudy tonight, a low overnight of 76, and a 93 high for Tuesday. Partly cloudy on Wednesday, 92. And that's a look at your weather, courtesy of the Heartland Christian Association and Angel 95 FM. 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
1: 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Savannah is an acquisitions editor at Pendleton Publishing. She's secretly pouring her heart into a romance novel she'd never dare show anyone. After a charged encounter with a rival publisher forces her to rewrite her manuscript in just 2 weeks, something unexpected happens. An anonymous editor at her own company finds her work and starts leaving feedback in the margins. At first, Savannah is furious. Then she's intrigued. This mystery editor doesn't just improve her manuscript. He sees her protagonist. He sees her. And as feelings begin, quietly, dangerously blooming, Savannah faces the choice she's always avoided: play it safe or risk everything for real love. 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
2: 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Partly cloudy tonight, a low overnight of 76, and a 93 high for Tuesday. Partly cloudy on Wednesday, 92. 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

0: I just know we're going to get calls on this. It's awesome. Grandma teaching us about Psalm 23. Okay, give us the breakdown.
1: The Lord is my shepherd. That's a relationship. I shall not want. That's supply. He maketh me to lie down in green pastures. That's rest. He leadeth me beside the still waters. That's refreshment. He restoreth my soul. That's healing. He leadeth me in the paths of righteousness. That's guidance. For his name's sake, that's purpose. Yea, though I walk through the valley of the shadow of death, that's testing. I will fear no evil, that's protection. For thou art with me, that's faithfulness. Thy rod and thy staff, they comfort me. That's discipline. Thou preparest a table before me in the presence of mine enemies. That's hope. Thou anointest my head with oil. That's consecration. My cup runneth over. That's abundance. Surely goodness and mercy shall follow me all the days of my life. That's a blessing. And I will dwell in the house of the Lord. That's security. Forever. That's eternity. Face it. God loves you.
0: He sure does.

0: Well, it's an exciting weekend here on Apologetics with an X as we celebrate Christ's resurrection. Jerry Q here, along with Jay, the lyricist and lead singer from that parody band. And, well, we're excited and we're praying for our friends and neighbors who haven't had a chance to experience Christ in their life as we have a chance to, hopefully they can get it through this Easter season. And while it technically isn't called Easter in the Bible, it's a name for a season that we've used as we've celebrate Christ's resurrection for a long time, Jay.
1: Yeah, and don't let somebody tell you, oh, it means Ishtar, you can't celebrate Easter. Do your research on Christian history and the church and stuff. You're fine to call it Easter. It's a great thing. I think most kids love Christmas more than Easter, you know, because you get better souvenirs. The Christ's virgin birth was really important. So Christmas is crucial, but his death and resurrection are even more important. You know, he's not a baby anymore. He's not dead anymore either. And so that opening tune, it's called Easter, and it's okay to call it Easter.
0: All right. Well, we're going to move on with some more great tunes here to celebrate Christ's resurrection, and we'll share some more of those apologetics tunes with us, Jay.
1: Sure. This next bunch of songs, you know, in 1 Corinthians chapter 15, the Apostle Paul talks about the importance of the resurrection. And one of the things he says, if Christ has not been raised, your faith is futile. You are still in your sin. Then those also who have fallen asleep in Christ are lost. If only for this life we have hope in Christ, we are to be pitied more than all men. There's good news. He didn't just die. And that's the title of this first song. And it says called Didn't Just Die. It's a very powerful song. I can't wait for you to hear it. The next song in the set is called Huge Slumber Party. That's a goofy title, but it must have looked like a huge slumber party with all those Roman soldiers unconscious around the empty tomb after Jesus rose from the dead. Of course, the Bible says the soldiers didn't fall asleep. They fainted from fear after an angel appeared and rolled the stone away. But the chief priests and elders paid the soldiers a large sum of money to claim that they'd fallen asleep on the job. And Jesus' disciples had stolen the body, is what they said, even though that's not what really happened. And the disciple who is narrating this song knows that, so it's from his perspective. You know, over 500 different people would see Jesus alive in the 40 days after his resurrection, but Mary Magdalene was the first one. And the last song in the set that we're playing right now relates that encounter and the skeptical reaction of the apostles when Mary tried to tell them she just saw Jesus risen from the dead. But once Peter and John saw the empty grave, they couldn't dance around the facts. There's a little clue for you about what kind of song we're playing here. There are quite a few other ladies named Mary in the New Testament, but Mary Magdalene got her name from her hometown of Magdala, a city on the coast of the Sea of Galilee. The song we spoofed here was the number one song the week my oldest daughter was born. And why I tell you that is because I wrote it not too long after that, and about 2 decades later, we finally got her to sing it. So God gave me the song and the singer about the same time. It's had to wait a lot longer for the singer to arrive.

0: All right, wow, what a lineup. And we know you spent some time on the lyrics to make these parodies so special, Jay.
1: Yeah, we do. We spend a lot of time. We spend a lot of time in the Bible. I started reading the Bible about 30 years ago, and I read it the whole way through. I liked it so much, I read it again the whole way through and never stopped. I try to read it at least once a year and every day, and it doesn't make me any more special than anybody else, but I need it. And I tell you what, Bible's the only book I've ever found, and I love books. It's the only book I've ever found that gets better each time you read it, and it's 100% true. And so these stories we're relating to you today are true, and we put a lot of work into them because we believe that they are life-changing, and it's the Word of God, and we don't want to monkey around with it. But just because their songs are funny doesn't mean they're not true.
0: All right, let's move ahead with some more apologetics for the next songs, pointing us to Christ's resurrection and awesome things to follow. Jay, what's up coming up here next?
1: Sure. The first song is the resurrection account from Peter's perspective. Now, when I was doing research for this song, which is called One Headline, I noticed something I'd overlooked before. And I think most of us are familiar with the story in John's Gospel, how Peter and John ran to the tomb and found it empty, but did not see Jesus. And we all know that Jesus appeared to the apostles that evening while all of them, except Thomas, were together. But I overlooked the fact that in Luke 24, it says that the apostles tell the disciples who just returned from the Emmaus Road experience, the Lord has risen and has appeared to Simon. Now, the Bible doesn't tell us about that appearance to Simon. And that Paul says in 1 Corinthians 15, about Jesus, that he appeared to Cephas, which is another name for Peter, and then to the 12. So both those match up, that Jesus appeared to Peter beforehand, even though it doesn't tell us about that occurrence. So I was familiar with those verses, but I never really pondered their implication that Jesus must have appeared to Peter sometime between the empty tomb visit Sunday morning and the apostolic gathering Sunday evening. So this song is kind of speculating on what must have been going through Peter's head, and from that story in John that we know about, and what happened at night, what happened in between. So it's just it doesn't get extra biblical on you. It's just kind of thinking what it must have been like. Now, the second song in the set is called Emmaus. It's one of the oldest apologetic songs, not this recording. We did this recording in 2015, but it's one of the first songs I ever wrote, although I revised it a bit when we did it in 2015. But the Gospel of Luke tells us that Jesus also appeared to two disciples, including one named Cleopas, as they were walking that Sunday morning on the way to a town called Emmaus. They didn't recognize him at first, but he spent the rest of the walk explaining to them how the Old Testament had predicted that Christ would have to suffer and die and then rise from the dead. Later, when they invited him home for dinner, they recognized him when he broke the bread and gave thanks to the Father. But then he disappeared from their sight, since they realized, oh my gosh, it's Jesus. Now he's gone. So they rushed back to the other disciples, tell them the news, and they found out the other disciples had some news of their own. And that's what the next song is about. See, because just as they were talking about all this with the disciples, and they're comparing notes, yeah, he raised, he appeared to us, he appeared to Peter. Jesus appeared again to all, seemingly from out of nowhere, and through locked doors. You see the movie The Avengers, you know, see that Marvel character, the Vision, who can go through walls. But this is much cooler than that. Jesus came from out of nowhere through locked doors. That made him think it's a ghost, you know. But he showed them his nail-scarred hand and feet and asked them to give him some food. And he ate it, proved he was indeed alive. And so they're all super happy. And those very scars that Jesus showed them are from the wounds by which we would be healed, according to the ancient prophecies in the book of Isaiah, chapter 53. And that's why our third song instead is called Scars, because it's about this whole encounter and about Jesus saying, look at my scars, it proves that I'm not a ghost, I'm the real deal.

0: Well, Jay, I know there are still some Apologetics fans out there that are curious about how to get this great music you're playing here. And I know you've done something like 600 plus songs. How do they find out what all we've got to present to them here, my friend?
1: Well, you know, you can go to apologetics.com. The thing to remember is the wonderful title of this show, the Jerry name, Apologetics with an X, because we stick a big X on the end instead of a C. So just go to apologetics.com or look up Apologetics with an X on Facebook. You can go to Google if you can't remember anything else, because we'll show up a zillion times. You go to YouTube, look up Apologetics. You'll find videos for hundreds of songs that fans have made. You'll find a few we've made. You go to iTunes or Amazon MP3. Our music's there. Like I like to say, Apologetics is everywhere.
0: Well, that's a special season for Christians to be pointed to the cross and then to the empty tomb, but we hope you're paying attention to the lyrics and that will point your unsaved friends to the music and subsequent message. What are we going to hear next here, Jay, on Apologetics with an X?
1: Sure. This next song is one of the very first parodies I ever wrote as a new Christian, long before Apologetics. And when Paul is summarizing the gospel to the Corinthians, he starts out with this. He says, "For what I received, I pass on to you as of first importance, that Christ died for our sins according to the Scriptures, that he was buried, that he was raised on the third day according to the Scriptures." Simply put, he died and rose. And that's the title of this song, Died and Rose. It's one of our most popular songs from over the years. The second song deals one of the most powerful moments in the Bible, deals with one of the most powerful moments in the Bible for me. And that's when the Apostle Thomas finally sees the risen Christ. You remember the story, you know, Jesus had appeared to the disciples on Sunday, but Thomas wasn't there. And he didn't believe the other disciples when they told him that Jesus had risen, and it appeared to them. In fact, he said he wouldn't believe unless he actually got to see the nail marks and put his fingers in them, put his hand into Christ's wounded side. It's not that Thomas didn't want to believe. It's just like, don't tease me with this, man. My heart's broken. Well, anyway, a week later, Jesus appears again to his disciples, this time with Thomas there, and invited Thomas to see and touch for himself. You know, can you imagine how stunned, how embarrassed Thomas might have been? But, you know, Jesus didn't yell at him, you know what I mean? And Thomas falls down on his knees and says, "My Lord and my God." Notice Jesus didn't rebuke him and say, "I'm not Lord, I'm not God." No, Jesus accepted Thomas's worship because Jesus was God, and Thomas and still is. And Thomas went on to become a great missionary, as you know from history, apparently to Babylon, certainly to India, and he died as a martyr. So this is not a coward. This is not an unbeliever. He just had his moment of doubt. So God is merciful with us. So if you've had your moments of doubt, or you will, keep this mind this story in mind. And it's called Tom Saw Yah. The next song is for those skeptics who choose to remain skeptics. And it's called You May Be Right. You know, some skeptics claim that Jesus' disciples faked his resurrection. They saw his body after he died, even though there was a large stone rolled in front of the grave and a Roman guard present to prevent such a thing. You know, doesn't it seem strange that the same disciples who ran and hid when the living Christ was taken by the religious authorities would suddenly get bold and try to take the dead Christ from the far more intimidating Roman army? It doesn't make sense. Other unbelievers say that Jesus faked his death, that he was only near death, you know, not actually dead after receiving 39 lashes, being beaten with rods, being crowned with thorns, setting a cross out of town on a hill, being nailed to a cross, then having a spear through his side. And think about that. If you saw anybody short of Superman take that kind of punishment in a movie and not actually die, you'd think that movie was impossible to believe. Isn't it funny that those people who find it so hard to teach in Christ's resurrection explain it away with theories that are just as hard to believe? And as the song says, they may be right, I say they're crazy.

0: say we're wrong. Well, we're having so much fun with the show today, getting you reconnected with some of your favorites from the past, but changing up the focus just a bit when it comes to the lyrics. Jay, you've been Christianizing the oldies for a quarter of a decade or better. What do you think your niche is, so, and why is it so important for our listeners?
1: Yeah, I guess it's because I think music is a universal language, and music in English language is like a universal language. People, you know, we have fans all over the world, Jay. I can't believe we get email from Russia. We was just corresponding with a guy from France this past week. Lots of countries where you think, how do guys from, you know, from Norway, Sweden, you know, all over the world, certainly Australia and English-speaking countries, but countries where you, like China, India, you think, how do they know English? Because English is like a second language to the people for whom it is not the first language. And music, the music of the last 50 years, the last 60 years, rock and roll, is like a universal language too. And here we are taking the word of God and applying it to a universal language, just like, you know, the apostles put, you know, the gospel into Greek, which was the language everybody spoke. And music and rock and roll is the language that so many people speak. And that's all we're doing, is inserting the word of God. And that's why I think it's important. You know, God, what God does with our, with what we do is all up to Him. And anything good that comes from us is as a result from Him. But I think that's why it's important.
0: All right. Well, we're going to have to put the wraps on another week of Apologetics with an X, a very special show today. And personally, use this special time of the year when your friends may be just a little bit more open to attending church to let them know why you are a Christian and how it is important for them to also know Jesus. So thanks for sharing your thoughts and maybe even apologetics music with those you love hanging out with.
1: Yeah, thank you so much. We're honored. When we started this out, I mean, if somebody said that anybody would listen to our songs, let alone so many people, when we get a chance to do it, we're just blown away. And we're gonna finish up this set with some cool songs, okay? Start out, we've got some cool Easter tribute for you, okay? The earliest Easter on record was March 22nd, and the latest was April 25th. So if you're wondering, March 22nd is as early as it ever gets, and April 25th is as late as it ever gets. The date varies, but the message stays the same. You know, Jesus rose up, and He'll raise us. And the first song we're going to do in this last set is called Rose Up. So just remember, that's the message. He rose up, He'll raise up. The second song we're going to do is called Role Never Changes. Now, there's some wrestling involved in spiritual life. You know, Ephesians talks about we don't wrestle with flesh and blood, but powers and principalities. Jesus and Satan don't switch roles every now and then like the WWE wrestlers do. You know, thankfully for us. Only the strong survive. You can't fight this battle without Christ. Satan's role is the same. You know, he is a liar and a murderer. Jesus is the truth and the life. Now, which one are you going to take? And now the Bible says Jesus is our high priest forever, who always lives to make intercession for us. His role never changes. Like I said, that's the name of this song. And for our next to the last song, it's called For Just You. Now, maybe you've heard this statement before. People say, Jesus would have died on the cross for you even if you were the only sinner in the world. And you might say, is there any biblical evidence to back that up? And I'd like to point you to this. Luke chapter 15, it's a story you've probably heard before. Jesus told a parable about a shepherd leaving 99 in his flock to find one lost sheep. Do you remember what Jesus said he was? He said he's a good shepherd. So yes, he really would have come for just you. But guess what? He had to come for billions and billions of others too. And I'm just glad that he came for us. And anyway, there's your proof. The song's called For Just You.

0: 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I'm Jerry Q, and thanks to Jay Jackson, lead singer and lyricist for Apologetics, for sharing the tunes and having a bit of a conversation with us. 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
2: With SRN News, I'm Rich Thomason in Washington. Supreme Court rulings coming in rapid succession this morning, rejecting a Trump administration challenge. The court says that states can count late-arriving mail-in ballots.
3: The Supreme Court ruling 5-4 that the state of Mississippi can count late ballots that arrive after Election Day. The High Court ruling the ballots must be postmarked on or before Election Day and show up within 5 business days.
2: Correspondent Laura Winters, also the High Court agreeing to consider the constitutionality of Arizona's voting laws requiring proof of citizenship for voter registration and the regular purging of the state's voter rolls. The Supreme Court says Fed Governor Lisa Cook can keep her job for now, while at the same time upholding other firings by the president. And the justices have rejected Mr. Trump's appeal of a $5 million verdict in the E. Jean Carroll sexual assault and defamation case. It is a race against the clock in earthquake-ravaged Venezuela.
4: Search and rescue efforts continue 4 days after 2 powerful earthquakes shook northern Venezuela. But Venezuelans are criticizing their government, saying the response to the quakes was inadequate. Citizens also say civilian-led search and rescue efforts have hindered emergency response efforts. Meanwhile, rescuers continue to free survivors from mounds of debris.
2: Correspondent Andrew Stewart, SRN News, and our parent company Salem Media are partnering with Christian nonprofit Food for the Poor to rush emergency aid to victims of this tragedy. Listeners wanting to help can find an online banner at the top of our website at srnnews.com. President Trump says U.S.-Iran talks are on for tomorrow in Doha, Qatar. On Wall Street this morning, stocks are higher. The Dow, NASDAQ, and the S&P all comfortably in positive territory. This is SRN News. In this final week of our special SRN News Faith and Freedom series, we hear from Secretary of War Pete Hegseth, who recalls the many military setbacks George Washington encountered in the Revolutionary War. But when Washington encountered knee-deep snow at Valley Forge, Pennsylvania, Hegseth says he made a historic decision.
5: Amid all the bleak nights, the loss and despair, the lack of proper support, George Washington performed a profound act. He prayed, let us follow George Washington's example. Let us pray as he did. Let us pray without ceasing. Let us pray for our nation. And let us ask our Lord and Savior, Jesus Christ, as Washington did on that momentous day. And may God continue to bless our great republic.
2: That is Secretary of War Pete Hegseth, who this Saturday will join millions of Americans on the 4th of July in commemorating the 250th anniversary of our founding as a nation. This is SRN News. A trial balloon just recently sent aloft by outgoing California Governor Gavin Newsom is already drawing fire.
6: The Democratic governor says it's time for a national billionaire tax to address inequality and fund public priorities. But conservatives are blasting the idea as economic overreach, warning it would punish success, drive investment overseas, and face serious constitutional hurdles. Republican critics say taxing accumulated wealth, not income, could hurt job creation and trigger legal challenges. The proposal has no immediate path in Congress, but it's already sharpening the debate heading into the election cycle. Ron Taylor reporting.
2: In South Carolina, Alex Murdoch's retrial on murder charges and the killings of his wife and son begins today with a pretrial hearing. The hearing aims to set deadlines for both evidence exchange as well as a schedule for future proceedings in the case.

0: Bank. Faith gives us life.
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0: don't we all struggle with that our whole life? We think that God is distant.
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0: I've described that feeling of separation, which is very theological and biblical and real. Sin separates us from God, like bad Wi-Fi. It's not that the signal's not out there. I just can't reach the love of God. I can't feel the love of God. I can't hear the voice of God. So I think it's really important that we're attentive to our kids and loving them when they sin. The Word of God says that God loved us and that while we were yet sinners, Christ died for us. He didn't have to put it that way in the Word, but He did because He knew we were going to lose that connection.
1: More insights from Dana Grish when you visit FamilyMinute.org.
2: 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Partly cloudy tonight, a low overnight of 76, and a 93 high for Tuesday. Partly cloudy on Wednesday, 92. 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
1: Mark versus the Mountain is a refreshingly authentic, unscripted series streaming on Great American Family and Pure Flix. And from its very first moments, it feels unlike anything else on television. Mark Ronchetti walks away from his career as a meteorologist to campaign for governor of New Mexico. His wife, Christy, and their two daughters rally behind him completely. The whole family pours everything into the fight. Then comes election night. Defeat, disappointment, and a family standing at a crossroads. But here's what makes the Ronchettis extraordinary. They don't crumble. They bond. They emerge from loss more determined, more united, and more alive than before. Because Christy says it simply, and she means every word. God puts people on earth for a reason. 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Because apparently, mountains don't intimidate this family. The filming isn't polished, the audio isn't perfect, and somehow that makes it more compelling, not less. 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

0: I just know we're going to get calls on this. It's awesome. Grandma teaching us about Psalm 23. Okay, give us the breakdown.
1: The Lord is my shepherd. That's a relationship. I shall not want. That's supply. He maketh me to lie down in green pastures. That's rest. He leadeth me beside the still waters. That's refreshment. He restoreth my soul. That's healing. He leadeth me in the paths of righteousness. That's guidance. For his name's sake, that's purpose. Yea, though I walk through the valley of the shadow of death, that's testing. I will fear no evil, that's protection. For thou art with me, that's faithfulness. Thy rod and thy staff, they comfort me. That's discipline. Thou preparest a table before me in the presence of mine enemies. That's hope. Thou anointest my head with oil. That's consecration. My cup runneth over. That's abundance. Surely goodness and mercy shall follow me all the days of my life. That's a blessing. And I will dwell in the house of the Lord. That's security. Forever. That's eternity. Face it. God loves you.
0: He sure does.
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10: Welcome to this week's edition of 20 The Countdown Magazine. I'm your host, William Ryan III, and officially summer has arrived here in the Northern Hemisphere. So we me. I thought it was already here for some reason. It's so hot here in Texas. But whether you're listening from the beach, the backyard, or on the family road trip, I hope you're enjoying this season. And if you're in the Southern Hemisphere, where winter is settling in, maybe you are listening with a warm drink nearby and a little jacket on or something. Either way, I am glad you've chosen to spend part of your weekend with me. Now, I've got a fun show lined up for you today, and of course, the 20 biggest songs in Christian music are coming your way. And speaking of the chart, things are anything but settled. Only three tracks managed to stay in the same position as last week, which means there is movement all over the countdown. So let's get started and see where your favorite song lands this week.
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0: is Bea Turner back at number 20 again this week with Somebody's Prayin' on 20 The Countdown Magazine. Well, I hope you're ready for a new song hitting the chart this week, and it's from a familiar artist, though. It is Torrin Wells with his latest song, and here he is to tell us all about it.
1: All throughout Scripture, we see the breath of God representing the Spirit of God. We see it in Genesis when God breathes into Adam. We see it in the New Testament when Jesus breathes on the disciples. This is symbolizing the Holy Spirit empowerment of God in our lives. And this song is a prayer that God's Spirit would breathe on everything that we do, on our businesses, on our dreams, on our families, on our brokenness, and so that we can experience the life-changing power of his presence.
0: That was Torrin Wells telling us about his new one called Breathe On It. Here it is now on 20 The Countdown Magazine.
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has a chart debut this week at number 19. It's from Torrin Wells. It's called Breathe On It on 20 The Countdown Magazine. 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
1: At number 18 this time, that is Micah Tyler with Perfectly. Here on 20, the Countdown Magazine. You know, he's going to be part of a large Christian music festival outside of Washington, D.C. here in the U.S. It's called Unshaken, and it's coming this summer. He's going to be there along with Jeremy Camp, Colton Dixon, Tarian, Andrew Rip, and a few others. So look for that if you're going to be in the D.C. area. Well, last week after Jamie McDonald's song Ain't No Way, I asked you to send in your own Ain't No Way stories. Well, Mercy from Kenya did just that. Mercy shared that she was stuck in a toxic work environment and out of frustration applied for a position at one of the biggest banks in Kenya. Later, she learned that many candidates seemed to have advantages

0: going into the interview process. Meanwhile, she walked into her interview with what she's described as little to no knowledge of banking. She wrote, "I applied and got in purely by God's grace." And yet here she is now in her second contract with the company. Praise God, mercy. She even summed it up this way. "This is, and I hope will be, the first of many ain't no way testimonies in my life." I love that. I mean, she's not just looking back at God's faithfulness, but expecting to see it again in the future. That is so cool. Well, stick around because I've got another Ain't No Way story to share coming up in our second hour of the show. And if you have an Ain't No Way story, you've got to share it with us. You can head over to 20thecountdown.com and click on the Connect With Us tab.
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0: Well, as you would expect, we have several more incredible songs coming up as we still have 17 to go this week. So you haven't missed too much if you're just jumping into the countdown. But get settled in because there are so many great stories behind the songs coming up, our artist news, the winning future fan favorite pick from last week. So many incredible things. So I hope you'll plan to be with me until the end of our show.
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3: Chantel, she grew up in a Christian household, but they had some real poor times. There's one time you were saying that you woke up really early in the morning. You knew your mom was out in the kitchen and you thought, "I'm going to go join her in prayer.
4: I need to get up and pray with her." Well, Mom, we're in a mess. We are running out of food. All the appliances are broken. How are we going to make this? We just begin to pray in warfare. We took all the chairs out from the table and we began to march around, me and my mom, seven times. What are we supposed to do? All we have is God.
3: Well, after all, he's all you really need.
4: I declare, God, we got to come out of this. I'm not going to accept this. And then that's when something unbelievable happened. One night, we're all asleep. My brother, he wakes up, looked and said, "Who is in the living room this late with my parents?" And then all of a sudden, this being appeared, which was an angel, in his doorway. There was like six, we think, warrior angels in that room, just talking.
3: No doubt. That's probably when your mom and dad's faith became your own. We're going to talk a little bit more with Chantel Cooley, and we're going to talk a little more with Chantel Cooley. She wrote something called Marketplace Mantle, where you'll hear how she became a Christian business mentor.
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7: This is Chandler Moore, and this is the heart behind my song, God, I'm Just Grateful. The Bible instructs us to give thanks in all things. That means in the good and the bad, in the ugly and the beautiful, we are to thank God for it all. And I think this song helps me set my eyes on the list of reasons I have to be grateful. God has been so good, and in the midst of fires and trials and struggles and battles, I still have a reason to be grateful. And this is that song. Here's God, I'm Just Grateful.
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1: 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Well, Tasha Layton is moving up one this week with her latest called Meet Me in the Valley.
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0: is Meet Me in the Valley from Tasha Layton at number 16 here on 20, the Countdown Magazine. Well, I have something really fun for you right now. 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
0: 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And here in our remaining 15 songs, you're going to hear some more of that movement and hopefully your new favorite song if you haven't heard it already. I mean, they just keep getting better and better, don't they? Plus, I have a few more stories behind the songs this hour from Andrew Rip and Phil Wickham.
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3: 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I've been listening to this countdown since the early 90s when I discovered it, and thank God that I've been exposed to so much music wherever I've been in the world through this countdown. God bless you guys.
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7: When you deeply follow Jesus, you just walk a supernatural life. Chantel Cooley, she wrote Marketplace Mantles. It's about how you became a mentor. How did it start?
8: Probably about 10 years ago, I was walking down the hallway. He said, I need you to start mentoring. I have a degree in mentoring. I don't know how to do that really good. I have no qualification. Yes, you do. I began to mentor. And God said, you don't need to talk about me at all. Because I'm in there with you in that room. You're in me. I'm in you. I take over the whole atmosphere in the room. So just do your thing.
7: So do you have an example of somebody that you mentored and how it turned?
8: This guy was just amazing, but he wanted to do better. So I mentored him on how to get promoted. And throughout that, God would say, don't say a word. He's a Buddhist.
7: He's a Buddhist, but he really respected you and knew you were a Christian.
8: And then one day he calls me and says, hey, I don't think our marriage is doing really good right now at all. I just appreciate your prayers.
7: Is that when you heard God speak to you?
8: Now's the time. I said, hey, I don't know what Buddha would do right now. I know my God will help your marriage. And I said, would you like to accept Jesus? He said, I will. He accepted Jesus.
7: And you're saying that he got on the phone with his wife and the marriage was healed.
8: Joshua 1:8 gives you the strategy. Meditate day and night. Well, they think it's just a bunch of scripture. You have to learn to take the word with you. I don't think people realize how powerful it is.
7: So you're saying dive into scripture as the first part of a business plan. You do that, what happens?
8: You're going to be successful.
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9: What up, y'all? Andrew Rip here. My new song, I'd Do It Again. What did this song come from? It's kind of a different perspective on really the cross and what Jesus endured, and almost speaking from his perspective, but from the Father's heart, like for his kids, would you do it again? Would you endure the cross again? Knowing what you were doing it for, now that we're here, now that we're in community with him, and now that we're in relationship with him, he sees what he was waiting for. I had a 7-year experience where I waited for my daughter for 7 years. She came to us by way of an adoption that we didn't even see coming. And a friend of mine asked me that question, which is really where this song came from. It was like, hey, knowing what you were waiting Francis, would you do it again? And I was like, absolutely, without skipping a beat. And it just made me think, I know that Jesus would answer the same way. So that's where the song came from. I hope it blesses you. Thanks so much for listening. God bless.
1: Number 15.

0: She is moving up to number 14 this time. It is Carly Ann Taylor with Why Should I Worry here on 20. Yeah, she actually got a big old following on social media before she hit the chart here. I love that. She was sharing all sorts of cool stuff. Next up, it is Pat Barrett.
1: Number 13.

0: is Pat Barrett at number 13 after a one-point climb with I've Got a Fire here on 20, the Countdown Magazine. And in case Pat Barrett's fall tour isn't making a stop in your area, be sure to check out his spring of 2027 dates that he released. Maybe, just maybe, he's coming to your area in that time of the year. Well, I got a voicemail from Michael in Alabama here in the United States, and he's got something on his heart he wanted to share.
1: Hey, my name is Michael Shepherd. I am listening from 1017 The River in Tuscaloosa, Alabama. And I've been listening to 20 The Countdown Magazine every weekend for about 2 years now, since this station went from alternative to a Christian rock station. When I moved to town, I was coming from rehab and at a local area here in Bessemer. And I love our station we have down here. And then I was first introduced to 20 The Countdown through you guys on the weekend, and I love what you got. I get a lot of new music coming, you know, with fan favorites and stuff, and I text my sister all the time because she's a big Christian. I just love what you guys are doing, and I think it's a great job, and I'm just so grateful to have it. And I love the messages and the good feelings you guys put out there, and I just want to say thank you, and keep the prayer strong. Thank you.
0: Wow, Michael, I love hearing from you. That is so encouraging. I mean, there's just something so powerful about knowing this show is finding people right where they are in the middle of everyday life and pointing them back to Jesus. So thank you for sharing that with us and for listening. And I'm so excited that you're texting your sister on different songs and stuff that you hear too. That is really cool. Hey, if you have a story like Michael and you think, I got to share that with them, I want to hear it. You can leave a voicemail anytime. Our listener line is listed at our website if you want to go there and find that phone number. We also have a way to record your voice right there on the website under the Connect tab. So just head over to 20thecountdown.com. So don't just listen to the show this week. Jump in and be a part of it, just like Michael was. But thanks again, Michael, for calling in with that voicemail. I love hearing from you. So encouraging.
2: Coming up.
0: Well, still a few songs to go this first hour of our show, but we also have the artist news coming up in no time. We have three stories that I want to share with you that are going on in the Christian music industry this week. I'm sure you're going to love them too. And then we're going to get back to our music, and we're going to hear from Phil Wickham with a story behind his latest song called Homesick for Heaven.
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7: What is your family's spice? I mean, are you campers? Is that your DNA? Or maybe you're all foodies and you love to get together over food, that kind of a thing. I mean, every family has their own version of that. For some, for our family, it's been a lot of sports, a lot of Bible camps and stuff like that too. But for this family, they have one child. She's home on summer break and they're all sitting around quietly at the couch and she begins to sing. Her mom joins her.

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4: 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Here they are with It Really Is Amazing Grace.
3: Number 12.

0: Artist News. Three things you need to know. Number one.
1: Well, the band Kane recently announced their upcoming Live and in Worship tour. Now, if you've ever seen Kane live, then you know they are known for their colorful outfits, big energy, and a whole lot of fun. But this fall, they're inviting fans into something a little different. Now, Kane says the idea for this tour actually came from moments during previous concerts when they would pause the show for worship and prayer. And over time, these moments became some of the most impactful parts of the night. Now, don't worry, the colorful outfits aren't going anywhere. And earlier, I mentioned that we are giving away a pair of tickets thanks to our friends at TPR. So head over to 20thecountdown.com if you would like to sign up to win those tickets. We'll be giving them away soon, so don't wait.
0: Number two.
1: Leanna Crawford has a new album on the way, and she's inviting fans into the journey behind it. And she recently announced a new video series that documents the last year of her life, including behind-the-scenes moments on tour, the making of the album, and even some of her darkest moments and biggest joys along the way. Leanna says her hope is that these videos would remind people how faithful God is through every open door and every closed one, too. Now, the first episode dropped earlier this week with a new episode releasing each Monday leading up to the album. And I always love getting a behind-the-scenes look at how these albums come together. Here's Leanna sharing a little bit about that journey.
2: It was so free to do music. There was no pressure. And then when I had my first songwriting contract, it was like, oh, this is like real. Like, I had no idea what I was doing. My mom was like, don't be nervous. You're singing for Jesus. I really struggled with putting yourself out there for everybody to kind of decide if they like you or not. I lost the freedom, which is like the whole point. What's the point of doing music if it's not fun?
0: Number three.
1: Ann Wilson's brand new book, Rebel, is officially out now. And to celebrate the release, Ann recently hosted a special pop-up event where she got to celebrate with fans and share more about the heart behind the book. Ann says that her hope is that Rebel encourages people to follow Jesus boldly and not be afraid to stand out for their faith. Here is Ann sharing what it really means to be a rebel for Jesus.
3: Being a follower of Jesus in today's world is literally like being a rebel against the world. It's standing up and saying, I'm not going to follow the world. I'm going to follow Jesus. And the Bible says that when you follow Jesus, the world will hate you and you will be an outsider and you will go against the crowd. And I do think that, that makes you a rebel, that makes you stand out. But it's also like a beautiful thing. When you stand out for Jesus, there's a light to you that no one else has, you know, that we as followers of Jesus have. And I think that there's a freedom in that and saying, I'm not going to worry about what people think about me, but I'm going to follow Jesus and just pursue him and obey him.
0: You're up to date. That was three things you need to know. Now, back to the countdown with William Ryan III.
4: Hey, this is Phil Wickham, and I am homesick for heaven. Anybody else out there with me on that? I mean, doesn't this world just feel like it's getting crazier and crazier? And I'm so thankful for Jesus. I'm so thankful that I wake up in the morning with peace in my heart, with joy in my song, with future and with hope and life because of Jesus and what he's done for me. And I just want to speak to anybody out there that's like, I don't know if heaven's my home. It says in the scripture that Jesus is the way, the truth, and the life, that no one comes to the Father except through him. It says if you confess with your mouth that Jesus is Lord and believe in your heart that God raised him from the dead, you will be saved. So right now you can cry out to Jesus and know that you are saved and know that heaven is your home and know that you're forgiven. He is the way, the truth, the life. I cannot wait to see him face to face. I'm homesick for heaven.
0: Number 11.

0: That is Phil Wickham with Homesick for Heaven here at number 11 this time on 20 The Countdown magazine. You know, what's funny is he just had a song right before our artist news along with Crowder. So he had some back-to-back songs this week on the show. That is pretty crazy. And that song right there spent 4 weeks in the number one spot. So that's cool to hear right there. Well, there was a song that has been at number one for the last 6 weeks in a row from Matthew West. And we're hoping to see if he can do it again this week or if someone new has moved into that top spot. Here's a little refresher on that number one song.
1: Last week's number one song.

0: was Matthew West with the number one song last week. That was his sixth week in a row being there in that top spot. But I am looking forward to next hour because we're going to jump into our top 10 remaining songs of the week. And we'll find out if he is back there in the top or if someone new is there this week.
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2: Always watch for the little things and appreciate them because it can really boost your spirit. 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
0: We are at the midpoint here on 20 The Countdown magazine, and this week the top 10 is about as tight as it gets. We have two songs sitting steady in the same spot while everything around them is shifting. Four songs are moving up and four are sliding down, which means no one's really safe right now. Nearly every position is up for grabs. That's what makes this part of the countdown so fun to track, isn't it? Well, let's keep watching how this all shakes out as we move ahead with our remaining top 10 songs of the week.
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0: Well, to get our top 10 started, it is the band We The Kingdom. Here they are dropping down to this spot with their song Rescue Me on 20 The Countdown Magazine.
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0: is Jamie McDonald at number 8 again this time with Ain't No Way on 20, the Countdown magazine. You know, before I played that song, I mentioned that she has a new headlining tour this fall called Left It in the River, which reminds me of her new video that I saw recently of Left It in the River. She had some real footage of baptism videos from her fans in it. It was so cool. Well, if you heard the top of our show, I shared an Ain't No Way story from Mercy in Kenya, and I have another one for you from Virginia in Ontario, Canada. She said, you asked about God moments on today's show, and my God moment came in 2020 when I lost my mother and husband 18 days apart. I had asked God for peace while they were sick, and he gave me his peace beyond understanding. I still had his peace after they passed, and it brought me through. I could not have gone through it without him and his peace. Virginia, that is so good to hear and so encouraging. Thanks for taking the time to share that with us. I mean, that truly is an Ain't No Way story, right? Getting through that, I don't know how people who aren't believers get through stuff like that. I mean, I remember losing my parents within about 6 weeks of each other back in 2010, and it was God and his peace who got me through all that as well. So I can totally relate. But thanks again for taking time to share that with us. But let me ask you, what is your Ain't No Way story? What's something God has done in your life that can only be explained by his grace? I'd love to hear about it at 20thecountdown.com. Head over there and let me know your story.
1: Coming up.
0: Well, one thing I know for sure, there are some great encouraging songs on the way in our remaining 7 this week, and a few more stories behind the songs, like that new one from Peter Burton, that song from Zach Williams, and a little later, we're going to have Cece Winans dropping by to tell us about her latest song.
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3: The letters to the Thessalonians, so interesting. 2 Thessalonians 2:11. There's this verse where God is sending a strong delusion. Josh Howerton sharing about, what do you think the strong delusion is?
4: There is a possibility, if you're connecting some dots, that the strong delusion, this God's, for theologians call it God's passive wrath. There comes a moment where God goes, hey man, you are set in rebellion against me. You want nothing to do with me. And in the end, my judgment is to say to you, thy will

0: 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You can do that.
1: Friends, let's be honest, shall we? 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
4: Hey, I'm Peter Burton, and my song, Where Would I Be, is a reminder of the amazing life we have when we say yes to Jesus. So often, the enemy will try to bring up our past and discourage us, reminding us of our mistakes and where we should be because of them. But as Christ followers, when we ask ourselves, where would we be without Jesus? Our response is, thank God, I'll never know.
3: Number 7.

0: That is Peter Burton dropping down to number 7 with Where Would I Be here on 20. You know, he and his wife, Allie, just celebrated their 11th wedding anniversary this past week. Congratulations to the Burtons. Next, here is Mercy Me with Make It Well.
1: Number 6.
2: 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Don't let me face this loneliness alone.

0: Dropping down a couple of spots to land at number 6, that is Mercy Me with Make It Well on 20 The Countdown magazine. And only a few more weeks until that band sets sail on a cruise to Alaska. I've never been on a cruise before, but I feel like I could use one right now. It sounds pretty fun. Well, I absolutely love hearing what motivates you to support our mission here at 20. I recently received this message from Kathy in North Carolina, who is a monthly financial supporter of the show. And she writes, "It is a fulfillment of a deep desire of mine to support your efforts to reach the world for Jesus Christ through music. A melody in a person's heart can do great work in their soul." And she goes on to share that she is 77 years old. She is retired and has been listening to 20 for more than 35 years. That is incredible. First of all, what a legacy of listening. And second, what a powerful reminder that this is exactly what our countdown is all about. Music going out, lifting hearts, pointing people towards Jesus in ways that stick with them long after the song ends. And here's the thing. Messages like Kathy's aren't just encouragement. They're also what keeps this show going. 20 is listener supported, which means if it matters to you, you are the reason it continues to reach more people around the world every week. And if you'd like to support us and be a part of that, you can head over to 20thecountdown.com. 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But any amount helps us with our mission here. And just like Kathy described, it can make a huge difference in someone else's life. And Kathy, thank you. Truly, your words are a reminder that faithfulness over time makes a real impact.
1: Coming up.
0: Oh, can you believe it? We're already down to our top 5 here on the chart. I mean, this is good and good. If you haven't heard your favorite song yet, which I would be really surprised if you haven't, then it's got to be in these top 5. So stay with me. And we also have one little bonus song to throw in there. And that is the winning future fan favorite. Those new ones that you voted on last week, we're going to play the winner in its entirety coming up.
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3: Hey, come on. 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

0: It is Elevation Worship with Alleluia. They're moving up two spots this week to land there at number five. Congratulations to them. Well, here on 20 The Countdown Magazine, every week we love to play new music for you, and we get your vote to tell us which song to play the following week. And last week, you might remember, we around the same time, we played a new one from Dan Bremnes called Reaching for the Light, and a new one from John Reddick called Holding On. And the one that had the most votes that I'm going to play for you right now, it was the song from John Reddick. Here he is with Holding On. On 20, The Countdown Magazine.
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It is John Reddick with a winning future fan favorite from last week here on 20 The Countdown magazine. That one is called Holding On. Praise God. That's pretty cool, isn't it? I can't wait for that one to hit the chart. Well, we have some new songs to play for you and get your vote again this week. And our first song to play is a new one from Sons of Sunday. This is their song called One More Day.

Status, Sons of Sunday with their latest called One More Day. That's the first pick this week for the future fan favorite. Our next one is from a new artist named Jordan Cawley. This is his song called Headed My Way.

0: That is Jordan Colley, a new artist with his song Headed My Way. The song that you heard before that one was from Sons of Sunday called One More Day. 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
2: This is Zach Williams, and this is the story behind my new song, Wait For Me. I wrote this song during a time when I felt completely lost. I've been walking through life trying to figure out everything on my own, carrying things I should have laid down years ago. And the more I tried, the harder the road got. One day I finally looked up and prayed, God, I need some direction. And what struck me was realizing he had never left. He was just there patiently waiting for me to turn around. Every detour, every stumble, every mile, every time I walked in the wrong direction, he kept guiding me back. The song is a reminder that even when we take the long way home, God still waits for us.
3: Number 4.

0: He is moving up one to number four. It is Zach Williams with Wait For Me on 20, the Countdown Magazine. Well, I want to tell you about this because I know we have so many international listeners, and it's hard for you guys to get to see some of these tours that these artists are doing. But Zach Williams, he has his Revival Nights tour performance from Red Rocks Amphitheater in Colorado. It's on YouTube. So if you want to check that out, this will be your way to kind of feel like you're there at a concert. Go look for Zach Williams there for his Revival Nights tour. Well, just a reminder that we are giving away two tickets to see the band Kane on their Live and in Worship tour. It's courtesy of our friends at TPR. And here's the best part. The winner will get to choose the U.S. city that they would like to attend on the tour schedule. So a little bit of flexibility there. You can pick a place near you. And if you haven't entered yet, there is still some time for you to do that. Just head over to 20thecountdown.com and find the giveaway post. You can even find it on our social media pages as well. And just follow the instructions to enter. And who knows, you and a friend could be worshiping with Kane in just a few months.
1: Coming up,
0: only three more songs to go on this weekend's countdown. I mean, is it turning out the way you thought it would be turning out? I mean, for me, there's been a few twists and turns, and there may even be a couple more of those in our top three songs. So I don't need to tell you this, but you probably don't want to leave the radio right now. 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
5: I have this friend named Mike. I went on a missions trip with him, and he said, oh, yeah, it'll wreck you. And he always talked about it. Yeah, and it does. 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Not at all. When you go up and you think you're a Westerner and I'm going to help these people out because they don't have anything, and you realize the thing that they do have, and they have absolutely nothing, but they have God. And God is their everything. And that's what they have that we don't, because we have so many things that aren't God. And, oh, man. And it just occurred to me, maybe these things are idols. Whew. Okay. I need to think about that for a bit.
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0: Back in the same spot again this week, it is Elevation Rhythm with their latest song called Washed.
1: Number three.

0: At number three again here on 20 The Countdown Magazine, it is Elevation Rhythm with their song Washed. Well, this next song spent six consecutive weeks in the number one spot, which was our second highest number of weeks at number one this year so far. Here is Matthew West with Good.
1: Number two.

0: 'cause you're good.
1: It is Matthew West in the number two spot this week with his song Good. After spending six consecutive weeks in the number one spot here on 20 The Countdown magazine. I mean, that was pretty cool. You know, he also has a brand new Jesus is King fall tour coming up. So many exciting things happening. And he's going to be on my side of the country, but not in my city, I saw. So I hope it'll be close to where you are living, though, in the U.S. Well, before we wrap things up, make sure you are getting the 20 The Countdown magazine e-newsletter. 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
4: Hey, I'm just going to say this. 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Or maybe you do. The guy in the back corner recognized some of these people from his church.
5: Hey,

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4: Well, do I have something exciting to share with you? Not only do we have a new number one song this week, but this is this artist's very first number one song on CCM radio. I cannot believe it. She also just celebrated her 42nd anniversary with her husband Alvin this week, so a lot of things to celebrate in her life. Here is CeCe Winans to tell us about this new number one song.
5: Psalm 63 talks about God's love being better than life, and that is so true. When I think of the goodness of Jesus and all that he has done for me, I can't help but praise God. And this song, Worthy of It All, just puts it all in perspective. When I just think of all of the great things that God has done, what he continues to do, and not just because of what he's done, but just because of who he is. He's worthy of all of our praise, all of our strength. The Bible instructs us to love him with all of our heart, soul, and mind. Why? Because he deserves nothing less. He is worthy of it all.
6: Number one.

0: is your new number one song this week from CC Winans. It's called Worthy of It All here on 20 The Countdown Magazine. And congratulations to CC Winans, because that song is not only new number one this week on 20, but it also marks her very first number one Christian AC radio hit of her career. That's a huge milestone moment for one of the most celebrated voices in Christian music, and I couldn't be more happy for her. That is really cool. Let's hope she's back there again next week and has a good run here at number one. Well, I'm William Ryan III, and I want to invite you back next week because we're going to do it again. We're going to find out if CeCe's at number one. But in the meantime, I would love to hear from you. 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
14: 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I'm your host, Kurt Wallace. I hope you're having a great summer weekend. In 1 Chronicles 28, King David told his son Solomon, "Be strong and courageous and do the work. Do not be afraid or discouraged, for the Lord God, my God, is with you. He will not fail you or forsake you." On this weekend show, Phil Wickham is here to reflect on the time when faith played an important part in his life. Mercy Me talks about the songwriting process. Rachel James has the latest in Christian music news. And we'll hear the story behind a brand new song from Eric Nieder called Praise You All the Same. And Danny Gokey stops by to tell us what inspired him to write our special song feature this weekend, the song My America, I Still Believe. It's going to be a great show, and we're glad you're listening this weekend. As we get things started with a debut on the countdown, it's Micah Tyler and his song Perfectly.
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1: 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It debuts at number 20 on the weekend top 20 countdown. 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
1: 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It's number 19 on the Weekend Top 20 Countdown. And the Weekend Top 20 Countdown, we are Instagram people. 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You'll find us under the name The Weekend Top 20 Countdown. Now it's back to the countdown, and we're up to the latest from Phil Wickham, who talked with us about his faith and what it meant to him while he was going through vocal surgery and recovery. Listen.
2: I definitely had questions like, why is this happening? But not like, why with my fist up in the air? Why, God? You know, more like, why, God? I know you work through things like this, and I know you do special things even in the harder times. But like I said, I remember praying a literal prayer saying, I don't see you or hear you in this. And I really want to, because if I don't, then I'm just going to be depressed and afraid. And so that was my prayer. It's like, can I see something of you in this, something working in this? And he was working a lot of stuff in my heart just to reconnect myself with him and to be in a place I needed to trust him and just say, God, you are God, and I'm going to trust you. You're the maker of the stars, and you say you're on my side, so I'm just going to do my best to day by day choose to trust.
1: 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And speaking of Phil Wickham, he's up next with Crowder teaming up for It Really Is Amazing Grace.
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Phil Wickham and Crowder at number 18 on the weekend Top 20 Countdown. On last week's countdown, Mercy Me was in the number 3 spot with Make It Well. So I-

0: That's good. Matthew West, will it make it 4 weeks in a row at number one? Well, stay with us and we'll find out together here on the Weekend Top 20 Countdown. We're coming up. It's the top 17 songs in the country. And Eric Nieder is here to share the story behind his song, Praise You All the Same. 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
3: Well, I used to read the Bible in a year. I used to be pretty proud of it. I've, you know, read many Bibles in a year. And I just realized when you're eyes are going back and forth across a page, you're really not connecting with your heart. And I came across this and was feeling pretty convicted. It said, you can read your Bible every single day and still not trust God with your life. Knowledge of his word is not the same as obedience to it. You can quote Proverbs 3:5 and still lean on your own understanding the moment it starts getting hard for you. Reading is information. Living it is transformation. Whew. Okay, well, I've done it the wrong way so many times when I thought I was doing it the right way. You know, it's interesting. In the Gospels, the first four books of the New Testament, it seems as though every single time Jesus is doing a healing, he always asks the person who's being healed to do something. Stretch out your hand. Get up and walk. Take up your bed. I mean, he's always asking for action. Have you ever noticed that? So that thing I came across that I shared, it's not merely having the head knowledge, it's living it.
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0: This is the Weekend Top 20 Countdown. I am Kurt Wallace. Thanks again for hanging out with us this weekend. And we're right back to the countdown, kicking off things with a guy with a very big voice. This guy's good. Bay Turner, it's Somebody's Praying.
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0: Now, let's take a look at a song that we think may be a future hit someday here on the countdown. This weekend, it's a brand new song from Eric Nieder. The song is called Praise You All the Same. And recently, Eric stopped by and he shared the story behind that song with us.
2: Job 1:21 says, "The Lord gave and the Lord has taken away. May the name of the Lord be praised." And this verse is the heart behind my new song, Praise You All the Same. My wife and I, we got two little kids, and our five-year little girl was born with a rare foot condition known as club feet. And through many years of surgeries and therapy and braces and castings, the Lord has taken our little girl's trial and turned it into a testimony of his goodness, of his mercy and healing and grace. And through it all, Job 1:21 and this song, Praise You All the Same, has become an anthem for our little girl and for our family. For the Lord gives and the Lord takes away. May the name of the Lord be praised.
0: Eric Nieder there talking about his new song called Praise You All the Time. And it's our choice this weekend for our future hit on the Weekend Top 20 Countdown. 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

0: Your future hit on the weekend top 20 countdown is called Praise You All the Same. That's Eric Nieder. 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We'd love to know. Now we're back to the countdown with Tasha Layden. This is Meet Me in the Valley.
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0: 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Okay, still to come on the countdown, it's the top 15 songs in the country. And Rachel James is back with the latest in Christian music news. 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
4: I used to be like this too, just feeling so bad about myself with all the background thinking, like I'd mess things up and I'm just not worthy. And until you figure out that maybe that voice is not your own, but is coming from somewhere else. But it begs the question. Pastor Jack is going to speak to this. I mean, how does God really see us? I mean, really.
5: He sees you completely righteous in Christ. He doesn't see you with all of your sin issues and all of your weirdness. We're all weird. Just get over it. We're all weird. But in Christ Jesus, you've been born again and made alive. The last part of us to be made alive will be our bodies. Your mind is being renewed by the Word of God, and your spirit has been quickened or made alive by the Holy Spirit the moment you were born again, the Bible tells us. And that last part of that trichotomy, body, soul, and spirit, is that the body will be either transformed at the resurrection moment of the rapture or raised from the dead, and you'll meet the Lord in the air.
4: Come on. Let's go.
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0: Hey, thanks again for joining us here on the Weekend Top 20 Countdown. I hope you're having a great weekend. I'm Kurt Wallace. 1 Corinthians 15:58 says, "Therefore, my dear brothers and sisters, stand firm. Let nothing move you. Always give yourselves fully to the work of the Lord, because you know that your labor in the Lord is not in vain." 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

0: 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And speaking of Facebook, we got a note this week from Melody Spears Klumbine, who sent us a note in response to our poll question, what's your all-time favorite patriotic song? And Melody said, Star Spangled Banner. Goosebump City, every time. Just thinking about all those courageous folks all down through the centuries, right up to today, that stood for freedom, whatever the cost. Some knowing that they'd never know for sure, but their kids and grandkids would. How true is that? Thank you, Melody. We appreciate you posting that. We're glad you're one of our Facebook friends. And if you'd like to be our friend, just like Melody and more than 15,000 other patriotic listeners, just go to facebook.com/weekendtop20countdown or look for the Facebook link on our website, which is weekendtop20countdown.com. All right, now back to the countdown we go with Pat Barrett. It's I've Got a Fire.
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0: Rachel James is here with that.
2: Tyrion is stepping into a bold new chapter. This week, she announced her most expansive and defining project yet, a 17-track album titled Mad Big World, set to arrive in August. Along with the announcement, Tyrion released the album's title track, Mad Big World, now streaming everywhere. The song sets the tone for the project, confident, faith-filled, and grounded in God's truth in the middle of life's chaos. Her growing influence has taken her across the globe, touring with artists like Toby Mac, KB, Crowder, Elevation Rhythm, and CC Winans, along with international dates throughout Europe. Tyrion says Mad Big World feels like personal devotions in music form, written as reminders to stay close to God while navigating a world that often feels overwhelming. The announcement follows another strong season as her song Testimony continues to gain momentum and she prepares to join CC Winans on the Come Worship Tour this fall.
0: Thank you, Rachel. 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And we're right back to the countdown with Caleb and John. Here's Finished.
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0: Finished from Caleb and John. It lands at number 13 on the weekend Top 20 Countdown. I'm Kurt Wallace. Coming up, we got the 12 biggest songs in the country for you and the results of last week's online poll about what your favorite patriotic song of all time is. We'll find out what that is coming up next on the weekend Top 20 Countdown.
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15: Soccer is really not my sport, but my son-in-law, that's what he did in college, and they won the championship in his college. And so I've tried to develop a sense for it, and I watch it, so I have something to talk to him about. But I don't know whether you saw Team Brazil after their recent win. Alisson Becker, he took off his green jersey, and he was pointing up to God, and on his shirt it says, "I belong to Jesus." Later on, he said, "For me, it's not about religion. It's about having a personal relationship with Jesus Christ." Alisson Becker.
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0: 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I'm your host, Kurt Wallace. We're glad you're listening this weekend. And The Weekend Top 20 Countdown toll-free comment line is up and running at 888-295-SHOW. And with America's 250th birthday party just around the corner, we're asking you to call in and share your thoughts on freedom, the upcoming July 4th celebration, or even one of your favorite Christian artist renditions of a patriotic song. Call us anytime, 24-7. Let us know what that is at 888-295 and the word SHOW. And just like that, we're right back to the countdown with Josiah Queen and his song, Demons.
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0: Demons with a small D from Josiah Queen. It comes in at number 12 on the weekend top 20 countdown. Hey, don't forget, each week we conduct an informal poll on our website. Last week we asked you what your favorite patriotic song of all time was, and 10% of you answered, "My Country 'Tis of Thee." Okay, I promise I won't sing the rest. 25% replied "America the Beautiful." Another 25% said "God Bless America." And a big 40% of you loved the Star Spangled Banner most of all. Oh, and a big shout out, too, to the many write-in votes on Facebook for another classic that we probably should have added, "God Bless the USA," that Lee Greenwood song. Now, on this week's poll, we'd like to know this. The 250th anniversary of the United States is coming up soon. We want to know what your favorite patriotic tourist attraction is that you visited or would like to visit. Is it the Statue of Liberty, Mount Rushmore, Independence Hall, or the Liberty Bell, Freedom Trail, or Washington, D.C., which has all those things like the Lincoln Memorial, Arlington Cemetery, the White House, the Washington Monument, all kinds of stuff. Let us know what your favorite patriotic attraction is at WeekendTop20Countdown.com. 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

0: Rescue Me. It's We the Kingdom at number 11 on the weekend Top 20 Countdown. I'm Kurt Wallace. You are listening to the countdown. Thank you so much for doing that. Coming up, we got your top 10 favorite songs on our way to the number one song in the country. And Rachel James is back with more Christian music news when we return to the second half of the weekend Top 20 Countdown. 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
3: Her name is Julia Hawkins, and she just clocked in at 21 minutes and 6 seconds in a 15-meter event. 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She won. She won in her category. She said, I've always loved competition. 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By the way, her category is the 100-plus category. 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I'm not sure if there were any other competitors, but she won! 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
0: Hey, welcome back to the Weekend Top 20 Countdown. We appreciate you making the Weekend Top 20 Countdown part of whatever you're doing this weekend. I'm your host, Kurt Wallace. In John 14:27, Jesus said, "Peace I leave with you, my peace I give you. I do not give as the world gives. Do not let your hearts be troubled, and do not be afraid. And do not be afraid." And each week, the Weekend Top 20 Countdown is heard on some great radio stations all over North America, like our friends at 90.9 KLRC, The Positive Difference in Siloam Springs, Arkansas, the home of The Morning Show with Mark, Becky, and Ross, and Andrea with The Positive Difference at Work, and the WBCL Radio Network, which has its home in Fort Wayne, Indiana, the home of Mornings with Glenn, Kim, and CJ. We're glad you guys are a part of the Weekend Top 20 family. Thank you so much. And now we're back to the Weekend Top 20 Countdown, kicking off the top 10 with Jamie McDonald and Ain't No Way.
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0: Ain't No Way, Jamie McDonald. It's the number 10 song on the weekend Top 20 Countdown. I'm Kurt Wallace. And doesn't this summer feel kind of special? I mean, America turning 250 years old. The World Cup is here. Flags are flying. Families are gathering. And just for a moment in time, people are sharing something together. This whole World Cup thing and America 250, it's a reminder that even in a divided world, there are still things that unite us, right? And maybe that's a glimpse of God's heart, too. A people gathered together with hope, joy, and purpose. I love what it says in Psalm 33:12. Blessed is the nation whose God is the Lord. It's great coming together for our country and the 250th birthday. It's great to come together as a country for the World Cup. But even more important is that we as believers come together in these days to share the ultimate prize, right? Which is eternal life in Jesus Christ. Now it's back to the countdown. And next up, it's Zach Williams with Wait For Me.
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2: 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Guest List Edition brings together an impressive lineup of artists joining Toby Mac on reimagined tracks from Heaven On My Mind, including Forrest Frank, Jamie McDonald, John Reddick, CeCe Winans, Third Day, Tyrion, and Juan Winans. The release also lines up with Toby Mac's Summer 2026 tour, which is already underway and bringing his high-energy live show to cities across the country.
0: 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All right, let's get back to the countdown now with Andrew Rip. He's up next with I'd Do It Again.
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0: I'd do it again. Andrew Rip has the number 8 song on the weekend top 20 countdown. Okay, stay with us. Still to come, we got the top 7 songs in the country. And Danny Gokey is here to offer some encouragement through our special song feature, My America, I Still Believe. 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
3: I'm not sure if you're like this, but my wife freaks out whenever we're on a windy mountain road. Slow down, Scott, slow down. Because you're always afraid that you're going to go off the edge. Exactly what happened to Carrie. She's 63 years old, so her car is tumbling. You can only imagine what was going through her mind. Is like, am I going to live through this? And then finally, her car came to a rest, and she had broken ribs. She had a broken ankle, and she couldn't move much. And she was stuck at the bottom of that gully with a creek running through part of her car for like 3 days. Mm-hmm. Nights were bitter cold, and one thing kept her alive. Her dog. Her dog is there keeping her warm. People are out looking for her because she was missed, and some people were up on the road. They heard a dog barking, and it's like, boy, that sounds like a little house dog. And they looked down there, and they saw the car, and so she was saved because of her little guy. Wouldn't you be compelled to just feed that dog a steak?
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0: 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Thanks for doing that. 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And we're on the X app. If you are too, follow us on the X app at 20 Weekend. 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And we're back to the countdown with Phil Wickham. 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

0: Beckham's second offering on the countdown this week. Earlier, we heard the new one that he's doing with Crowder. And the second song right there, Phil Wickham, Homesick for Heaven, at number 7 on the weekend Top 20 Countdown. And with America's 250th birthday just around the corner, we're playing some patriotic songs to help lift our spirits for the upcoming 4th of July celebration. Danny Gokey recorded a song recently called My America, I Still Believed, and we asked him to share some words of encouragement that people can take to heart, regardless of their political affiliation or perspective on our country. Listen to what Danny said.
1: Some time ago, I sensed the Lord begin to deal with my heart to write a song about our country. And I was a bit apprehensive when I sensed that from the Lord, because I knew that there's been some great songs already written about America, but I knew the assignment that the Lord was giving me, because things had changed in our country. Division had grown, and divisiveness had grown in such a way that it was keeping people from seeing the beauty of our country and what God was doing in our country and has done in our country. So I sat on the piano and I said, Lord, if I'm going to write the song, I need you to write through me. And the word started to flow. And I believe that this song is going to reignite a fire in people's hearts, that people would go back and look at the great things that God has done in our country and how freedom has spread from the West all over to the world. And the gospel, more than anything, has been spread because of America. I still believe in America because God still believes in America. And God is not Republican or Democrat, conservative or liberal. God is God, but he uses countries, he uses nations, and he has purpose. And so I hope when people listen to My America, they feel that purpose that God has for this country, that he's not done with this country yet.
0: Some inspiring words from Danny Gokey as we approach our 250th birthday here in America. And to celebrate, let's play that Danny Gokey song we talked about. This is called My America, I Still Believe.

0: Your special patriotic song on the weekend Top 20 Countdown is called My America, I Still Believe. That's Danny Gokey. And the weekend Top 20 Countdown would love to hear your thoughts on freedom, maybe the 250th 4th of July celebration, or maybe you could tell us about your favorite Christian artist rendition of a patriotic song. We'd love to hear from you. The number is 888-295 and the word show. Now it's back to the countdown we go with Elevation Worship and Hallelujah.
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0: 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That's Hallelujah on the Weekend Top 20 Countdown. All right, stay with us here on the countdown. We are 5 songs away from hearing the number 1 song in the country. And the psalmist in Psalm 56 tells us what he does when he's afraid. 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
0: 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I'm Kurt Wallace. 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I hope you're having a great weekend. 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In God I trust and am not afraid. 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The lovely Cece Winans is up next, kicking off the top 5 with Worthy of It All.
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0: 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And with the 250th anniversary of our Declaration of Independence just around the corner, we're asking you to call in and share your thoughts on America. 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And we are right back to the show with Peter Burton. The former number 1 song is at number 4 this weekend. It's Where Would I Be?
1: Number 4.

0: Peter Burton, Where Would I Be? It's number four this week on the Weekend Top 20 Countdown. And here at the Weekend Top 20 Countdown, we are Instagram people. And if you'd like to be a people like us, you know, the people that are on Instagram, we'd love for you being the person and us being the people to be friends there. So you can find us under the name The Weekend Top 20 Countdown. Did that make sense? Now we're back to the countdown, and this makes sense. Elevation Rhythm and Washed.
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0: 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Okay, stay with us here on the countdown because the number one song in the country is coming up. And Bart Millard from Mercy Me talks about the relationship that their family has with songwriting. 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
0: Welcome back. I'm Kurt Wallace. This is the Weekend Top 20 Countdown with two songs to go. And next up, it's a song from Mercy Me. And recently, we sat down and talked with their lead singer, Bart Millard. And Bart shared his feelings about how his family life affects his songwriting. Listen.
6: You know, like most of the songs that I've written or lyrics I've written are pretty much out of life experience more than anything. And so, you know, songs like Homesick and Imagine and Bring the Rain and Hold Fast, they all came out of pretty traumatic moments in my life and with my family. So, you know, for better or for worse, it always kind of, you know, sways the way we write songs. And so I think it'll always be that way. It's just, I think it's just kind of the way I'm wired. It's almost therapeutic. That's kind of the way I kind of get it out of my system, is to write songs about it, which, you know, sometimes is kind of the curse of the songwriter because you're trying to deal with issues in about 5 minutes of music. But family plays a huge part in how we write and what comes out on these albums, and especially with the new record, All That Is Within Me. Like, even with the artwork, we took disposable cameras for a week. We all took pictures of stuff that just kind of consumed us, you know, whether it's lighthearted or pretty serious. And it's just family all over the place. You know, it's a huge part of who we are. There's no question.
0: Bart Millard from Mercy Me says that his family life is a vital part of his songwriting, and he loves bringing the lessons learned into his music. That's awesome. Thank you, Bart. And speaking of Mercy Me, they're up next on the countdown with Make It Well.
1: Number two.

0: Make It Well. Mercy Me, the number two song on the weekend Top 20 Countdown. And before we get to the number one song in the country, let's turn back to our Facebook page. And it's a message from Bob Bullard, who sent us a note in response to our poll question. What is your all-time favorite patriotic song? And Bob said, Star Spangled Banner. As a vet, it many times brings tears to my eyes. As I think of Independence Day, it also reminds me of Independence Day by Whiteheart, which was released back in the summer of 1990. Oh, Bob, you and I have similar taste, and we're probably about the same age, too, Bob. I love that album from Whiteheart. It was great. Thanks for sending us that note. We're glad you're one of our Facebook friends. And if you'd like to be our friend, just like veteran Bob, by the way, Bob, thank you for your service to our country and more than 15,000 other listeners, just go to facebook.com/weekendtop20countdown or look for the Facebook link on our website, which is weekendtop20countdown.com. And now, we're up to the number one song in the country, and it's been good enough to be number one for 4 weeks in a row. The number one song in the country again this week is from Matthew West and Good.
1: Number one.

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1: Good from Matthew West. It's the number one song now for 4 weeks in a row on the weekend Top 20 Countdown. Congratulations, Matthew. And there you have it, the 20 songs at the top of your list of favorites. 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Our executive producers are Ken Farley and Brandon Rabar. The show is written by Wes Shadler and Katie Hanskadek. And Rachel James is always here with the latest in Christian music news. Next week, we'll do it all again. And I hope you'll join us as we count down the top 20 Christian songs in America. Until then, from the Wallace household, where it's almost been too cold for us to swim in the pool recently. Although next week, it looks like it's going to be hot. So back to the pool we go. Have a wonderful weekend. God bless you, and we'll talk to you next week.
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7: With SRN News, I'm Bob Agnew in Washington. Local and international rescue teams are racing against the clock to try and pull more survivors out of the earthquake rubble in Venezuela.
8: Search and rescue efforts continue 4 days after two powerful earthquakes shook northern Venezuela. But Venezuelans are criticizing their government, saying the response to the quakes was inadequate. Citizens also say civilian-led search and rescue efforts have hindered emergency response efforts. Meanwhile, rescuers continue to free survivors from mounds of debris.
7: That's Andrew Stewart reporting. 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Approaching the 250th birthday of the country, a new survey finds American pride hitting a new low for those on the left.
9: The new Gallup poll finds just 33% of those surveyed are extremely proud to be an American. But the breakdown is vastly different between parties. For example, 70% of Republicans say they are extremely proud to be an American, while only 14% of Democrats share the sentiment. The poll taken in the first 2 weeks of June. Laura Winters reporting.
7: Also at SRNnews.com, the Supreme Court has ruled 5-4 that the state of Mississippi can count late ballots that arrive after Election Day. The High Court ruling with the ballots must be the ballots must be postmarked on or before Election Day and can only show up to 5 days after Election Day. Republicans hope for tighter regulations to help ensure election integrity. They fear the permission for the late ballots makes it easier to cheat in elections. On Wall Street, not far from the close, the Dow was up about 296 points. The high-tech NASDAQ up by 515. This is SRN News. There's a new study that asks people about the assurance of salvation.
10: Lifeway Research has been asking that question to Protestant churchgoers, and only 53% of them say that most of the people they know are aware that they're followers of Christ. 30% say most people don't know. But the survey also reveals that a strong majority of Christians are fully prepared to share their faith. 65% say they would have no hesitation letting a non-Christian person know they are a believer. Michael Harrington reporting.
7: The Trump administration is moving to restart the specialized LGBT option for youth who contact the 988 Crisis Intervention Hotline. That phone number offers specialized options for certain groups, such as veterans and Spanish speakers. A year ago, the Trump administration stopped offering the Press 3 option for LGBT youth. The administration said it ended that service because funding was expiring. This is SRN News. The latest in negotiations between the U.S. and Iran center on the Strait of Hormuz.
0: Iran closed the strait during the war, and it's trying to retain some control there as leverage in these ongoing ceasefire talks. Now, at the same time, violence is continuing in southern Lebanon. Israel and Lebanon over the weekend said that they had reached a framework for a future peace deal. But the Iranian-backed Hezbollah militant group isn't part of this deal. That means Israel is not withdrawing its troops from Lebanon for the time being. And on Sunday, an Israeli soldier was killed in fresh fighting with Hezbollah. This latest violence has cast a shadow over the continuing talks between Iran and the U.S. aimed at reaching a permanent ceasefire. It also means more uncertainty for financial markets and the global economy.
7: That is correspondent Joseph Fetterman. Meanwhile, a new ceasefire agreement between Israel and Lebanon appears to be holding, Israel bracing for the ongoing threat from the Hezbollah terrorist group. More on these stories at srnnews.com.
3: Hey everybody, this is Pastor Dave at Brothers Coffee right here at 1960 Kimball Avenue here at the Edge. Man, we're just having an incredible summer already. 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

0: 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Angel 95, 93 today with a bit of wind. Partly cloudy tonight, a low overnight of 76. And a 93 high for Tuesday, partly cloudy on Wednesday, 92. And that's a look at your weather courtesy of the Heartland Christian Association and Angel 95 FM.
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4: 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They've been training Christian leaders since 1927.

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1: 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She's secretly pouring her heart into a romance novel she'd never dare show anyone. After a charged encounter with a rival publisher forces her to rewrite her manuscript in just 2 weeks, something unexpected happens. An anonymous editor at her own company finds her work and starts leaving feedback in the margins. At first, Savannah is furious. Then she's intrigued. This mystery editor doesn't just improve her manuscript. He sees her protagonist. He sees her. And as feelings begin, quietly, dangerously blooming, Savannah faces the choice she's always avoided: play it safe or risk everything for real love. Warm, cozy, and genuinely charming, strong moral values of forgiveness, compassion, humility, and hard work run beautifully throughout, with light Christian elements woven naturally into the story. Some deception between characters features no other objectionable content.
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2: 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Your worship starts right now.

That's music from Keith and Kristen Getty with All Hail the Power of Jesus' Name. I'm Andy Christman. Welcome to a very special Summer Hymns edition of Worship. You know I love the hymns. I know so many of you do too. So I expect you to sing along with music now from Matt Boswell. This is Worship.

the best in modern worship music from churches and worship leaders around the world. I'm Andy Christman. This is Worship. If you'd like to see a list of all the songs that I'm playing on today's show, you can find that list right now at andychristman.com. While you're there, make sure to check out my podcast called One Degree of Andy and look around and see all the things that I'm doing beyond the radio show. Hey, don't go away. We're just getting started. More great hymns are coming up right now.

He loved me ere I knew him, and all my love is due him. What a great line from a great classic, Victory in Jesus. I'm Andy Christman. Welcome to a very special hymns edition of Worship. I do love when Crowder takes these old songs and puts them in his own little universe and what he does. Here's his version of Leaning on the Everlasting Arms. And this is Worship.

Lord is my shepherd, I shall not want. He makes me to lie down in green pastures. He leads me beside the still waters. He restores my soul. He leads me in the paths of righteousness for his namesake. Yea, though I walk through the valley of the shadow of death, I will fear no evil, for you are with me. Your rod and your staff, they comfort me. You prepare a table before me in the presence of my enemies. You anoint my head with oil. My cup runs over. Surely goodness and mercy shall follow me all the days of my life, and I will dwell in the house of the Lord forever. Let's continue to sing our songs of praise to our God who loves us so much. I'm Andy Christman. This is Worship.

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1: That's music from Mark Hall and Casting Crowns with their version of the old hymn at Calvary. I'm Andy Christman. Welcome to a very special hymns edition of Worship. These are songs that I grew up on. I know many of you did too, and they're still so special to me. I love hearing them, singing them. So come on, let's continue now with music from Charlie Hall. This is Worship.

Have you heard CeCe Winans' new hymns record yet? It's so good, and that's her version of How Great Thou Art. I'm Andy Christman. This is a very special hymns edition of worship. Speaking of CeCe, she was a guest last season on my podcast, One Degree of Andy. 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But not only CeCe, but Michael W. Smith, Chris Tomlin, Matt Redman, so many people who are instrumental in putting the music together that we love and sing every single day. 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Hey, don't go away. More great songs of worship are coming up right now.